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14: Got a multi-vehicle crash. Look out for Gateway Extension northbound right lane at the Logan Road overpass at 8 Mile Plain. Speed's been dropped down to 40. Also got a crash Slacks Creek for Mitkin Road at Edna Street. A crash for the M1 southbound at Miles Flooding Road through Rochdale. And a crash in Rochdale for Rochdale Road up Miles Flooding Road. Chemical spill in Richlands, boundary road of Fulcombe Street. And also a breakdown Logan Motorway westbound at Kingston Road through Kingston. Starting year 11 next year, choose Hubbard School for small supportive classes and a reduced timetable with only 3 subjects per year. 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If you spot anything on the roads, give us a call on 38131949. Glenall Grove, another check in an hour on River 949.
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16: Hi, I'm Phoebe Humphrey. The Deputy PM has rubbish claims the Labor Party is divided over migration. Home Affairs Minister Tony Burke cancelled an appearance at the National Press Club this week over reports the party was split on policy on the issue, but Richard Miles has told Nine that's not the case.
17: Look, that's not right. I mean, I've seen those reports. I don't know where they come from, but they're not right. Tony will be speaking to the National Press Club at the earliest opportunity. It's not unusual for dates to be moved around.
16: A senior Liberal has responded to reports that Pauline Hanson used party funds to pay for her luxury hotel in London. And while the One Nation leader didn't use taxpayer money to cover her trip, Shadow Treasurer Tim Wilson's told Nine he's worried it's the start of a trend.
18: I'm starting to see images of global elite, and this seems like a pretty clear betrayal of the people she claims to represent.
16: Canberra has asked the Privacy Commissioner to look into the so-called smart glasses amid concerns they could be used to secretly record Aussies. A Kmart version of the glasses have now sold out. The former Prince Andrew has spoken to police after he was allegedly confronted by a stalker at Sandringham Estate. The King's brother providing an eyewitness account after the confrontation with the balaclava-clad offender. A 39-year-old man has been charged. And the Australian Institute of Health and Safety says serious mental health compensation claims have almost doubled over the past decade. It found aged care workers are being assaulted on the job at more than 6 times the rate of other occupations.
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2: In sport, Josh Fraser says he still hasn't made up his mind on whether he wants the full-time coaching gig at Carlton. The current interim coach says he'll make a decision next week if he's keen to throw his hat in the ring.
3: The club's given me some time, which is I appreciate, given what the last week's entailed. So I'll have a discussion with the club next week.
2: Last night, the Roos beat the Doggies by 23 points. And in NRL, the Cowboys have bounced back from last week, beating the Titans 30 points to 8 on the Gold Coast. That's the latest news and sport.
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8: Knew it would happen. Day one of the RNA tomorrow. Monday, high chance of showers. Guess what's coming in behind the showers? The Eka Westerlies. They're going to blow Monday at about 15 to 25 kilometres an hour, 15 to 20 on Tuesday, and they're going to hang on and blow again on Wednesday, right in time for the big show. Until then, it's a great-looking Friday, perfect weekend, bit chilly tomorrow. Ipswich, Lockyer Valley, Sandygrim, Somerset, down to 2 degrees on Saturday morning. 20 at Springfield Lakes right now, 21 at Gatton, and 20 up the valley at Fernvale.
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0: Everything from CeeLo Green to the Scorpions in the next 20 minutes. Best day of the week. River Night tonight's Flashback Friday. G'day, it's Barry. Billy Joel, been a bit quiet lately, Billy. Trying to get over this syndrome that really affects his balance badly. Because Billy pretty much gave up putting out new music back in the 90s. Has he ever thought about selling that amazing catalogue?
1: Not yet, no. If somebody offers me enough, I would always consider $1 billion.
0: Billion Dollar Billy right now. Something different for your Flashback Friday. It's a Billy Double Shot. We'll get into the Stranger album after

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0: Flashback Friday. Who else would play that from the fine young cannibals, Unley River? Another good thing, Jimboomba Family Carnival underway from 6 tonight. Starts at 2 tomorrow, 2 on Sunday. Only $2 to get in. It's got everything. Show food, show rides, monster trucks, fireworks, the whole shebang. Ecker starts tomorrow. And a big one at Suncorp tomorrow night. Dolphins, home game. They're going to the finals. Broncos are licking their wounds, playing for pride. But it's a big local derby. Hey, Lynn Buckfield. She's won 4 Walkley Awards. That's like serious journalism. Worked for the 7 Network, the ABC with 4 Corners. Has produced Q&A, lots of big journalistic stuff. This was Lynn Buckfield back in the 80s. Electric Pandas, good little Sydney band. Going to play them soon. And this. In the next 15, Flashback Friday.
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So all

0: just put the handbrake on Flashback Friday for a couple of minutes. River news is on the way. Colds and flus are starting to surge. Eka starts tomorrow. And what happened to that thing we learnt during COVID? Social distancing. Have you seen the trains? They're handicapped by industrial action. They're not running to normal schedules. And they're packed like sardines. One person sneezes or coughs, she's all over. River news coming up. And then today, 10 from then, we're going back to a particular year with a one-hit wonder. A tragic swan song. Just like starting over. And a killer album. It's so hot. Stand by. 10 from then, River.
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3: In Runcorn, got a crash to look out for Bentley Road at Nathan Road. Also got a breakdown for your run through Kingston, Logan Motorway westbound after Kingston Road. First water main repairs continue for Limerick Street through Acacia Ridge and a breakdown Paradise Road westbound after Logan Motorway at Larapinta. Breakdown Western Freeway inbound around the Legacy Way Tunnel through Toowong. Bumper to bumper, escape with Flight Centre on a 7-night South Pacific family cruise from $2,859 per family of four, plus onboard credit booked now at Flight Centre. If you spot anything on the roads, give us a call. Call on 38131949. Middle Grove, another check in an hour on River 949.
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5: Hi, I'm Phoebe Humphrey. Pauline Hanson has slammed reports she used One Nation funds to pay for her London hotel while in the UK. The party leader taking to Facebook to write mainstream media published lies, claiming Channel 7 was originally going to cover the cost for her trip over due to interviewing her. A source told the Nine papers the hotel room was paid for even when she was in Italy with Gina Reinhart, but says Pauline did not use taxpayer money or funds from the Fire the Liar campaign. The Deputy Prime Minister has weighed in on Tony Burke postponing his migration speech at the National Press Club. Richard Miles says it was the Home Affairs Minister himself who decided to reschedule yesterday's speech.
6: He manages his diary and he manages his public presentations, but he will be speaking at the National Press Club at the earliest opportunity. This is not an enormous thing.
5: There on the ABC. Donald Trump has signed an executive order targeting birthright citizenship, saying he wants to ban what he calls birth tourism. The White House says it will increase the number of people born in the US who are ineligible for birthright citizenship. The US president claims America is suffering.
7: We're cracking down very big crackdowns, and this will give us the right to do it in a much more forceful manner. But they've taken birthright citizenship and they've made a joke out of it.
5: And a cold spell is moving across the southern half of the country. At least four states will experience icy temperatures and damaging conditions by the end of the weekend as a low-pressure system approaches from Antarctica.
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5: In sport, North Queensland has jumped to 7th on the NRL table after beating the Titans 30 points to 8 on the Gold Coast. Cowboys coach Todd Payton very happy to return to the winners list after last week's record loss to the Roosters. He's also impressed with how his side's performing without their star players, Tom Dearden and Reid Marnie.
8: You need the guys to get the job done when your big players are out. Been a test, but we're in decent shape.
5: And round 22 of the AFL continues tonight at the Gabba between the Lions and Hawks. Last night, the Roos beat the Bulldogs by 23 points. That's the latest news and sport.

0: Hawks. Last night, the Roos beat the Bulldogs by 23 points. That's the latest news and sport.
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3: River 949, weather.

0: Ipswich, Lockyer Valley, Sydney, Somerset, foggy and down to 2 degrees. But the day's up around 24, 25. 21 Redbank Plains right now. On the Wivenhoe Wall, it's 21. And up at Picnic Point on the range, 19 degrees.
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0: Oh, we're going high tech here. 1980, we're so excited. Atari video games. From memory, the very clunky console was about $200. And then these big chunky cassettes you jammed into the console, they're about $100, I think. Only one game per cassette, and there wasn't much choice. You could play Pong. Oh, this was good. The old Pac-Man. Gotta understand, kids, it was like 15 years before the modern internet dial-up as we knew it. The Dark Ages. 1980, whole hour coming your way. The girl who started out answering phones for a radio station after Tom Petty right now. Rivers, 10 from then.

0: G'day, it's Barry. Setting you up for the weekend. Rivers, 10 from then. Something very impressive back in 2020. Billie Eilish, she did what they call the Grammy Four Sweep. That's winning the four major Grammys all in the one year. Album of the Year, Record of the Year, Song of the Year, and Best New Artist. Well done, Billie Eilish. She was the second to do that. The first, this guy.
1: It was a very meteoric situation, and it's a curse. The blessing and a curse. No matter what you did
2: right
1: after that, it would never be as good as.
0: Still such a great album. Christopher Cross. River.

0: G'day, it's Barry Rivers, 10 from then. We're doing 1980, one of the Stones' best. The Emotional Rescue album. Actually, 83-year-old Mick Jagger recently told the New York Post, these days he's nothing like his stage persona.
1: The person to be like that all the time, this overbearing, shouting, ego-tripping person. Of course, you're not really like that. But I think when you're in your late 20s and early 30s, you can be like that all the time. And there are people in show business that never switch off.
0: More 1980 coming your way. The band with not one, but two Marthas. And the Finn Brothers, they're on fire. River 10.

0: and the Finn Brothers, They're on Fire. River, 10 from Ben.
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0: 1980. Massive comeback for the one-time queen of Motown, Dinah Ross. Going to wrap up this River 10 from then shortly. The original Funky Town, prior to Sido Echo having a crack. Oh, the last thing we got from Lennon, just before he was tragically gunned down. This guy's had a few jobs.
1: Well, I've sold menswear. I've cleaned picture theatres. And a few things like that. I actually pumped petrol once as well.
0: He also fronted a band called Icehouse. And before Icehouse, they were the Flowers.

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13: 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Some careers lasted 10 seconds. You'll hear them all with River 949's 10 from then.

0: couple of minutes away. River North and on news. Federal government in damage control over proposed changes to their immigration policy. 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I think we need a good 90s party song. 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

0: down, causing some dramas for the Western Freeway northbound. This is just after Fig Tree Pocket Road, so we do have delays building up through the area. Bear that in mind. Warrego nice and clear through Carralee, North Tivoli, and absolutely nothing to hold you up past Haigsley or Minden either. Logan Motorway westbound, slow through Ellen Grove on the lead up to the Formation Street overpass. It's time to complete your census. 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Spot anything on the roads, give us a call on 38131 949. It's Jess with another update next hour on River 949.
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1: Hey, I'm Brooke Seychelle. Pauline Hanson has admitted One Nation did foot the bill for her London hotel. The party leader taking to Facebook to claim Channel 7 was originally going to cover the costs as they were planning to interview her before pulling the pin. It comes after a source told Nine newspapers the hotel room was still being paid for while she travelled in Italy with Gina Reinhart. But Pauline insists no taxpayer funds or money from the Fire the Liar campaign were used. The Defence Minister insists WA will not become a new US base, despite more than 2,000 Americans being deployed to the state. Richard Marles telling Nine, it's all part of our long-term defence strategy and is not permanent.
2: This is a really important step in the AUKUS program and Australia acquiring a nuclear-powered submarine capability, and America operating from HMAS Stirling will be really important in terms of giving us the opportunity to get the skills to work on nuclear-powered submarines.
1: There won't be any feathered friends at the Royal Adelaide Show this year. All bird events have been cancelled in the wake of the H5 bird flu. Organisers say that while the risk is very low, they cancelled the events to be cautious. Australia has 155 confirmed cases of the H5 strain, with the majority in South Australia. And actress Minnie Driver says she's grateful to be alive after a car crash in France. The Good Will Hunting star posting a video on social media from her bed wearing a neck brace. The 56-year-old says her and her friend had to crawl out from the wreck.
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1: Josh Fraser says he'll make a decision next week on whether he'll put his hand up for the full-time coaching role at Carlton. The current interim coach will meet with club officials before making his announcement.
4: If you're in, you're all in. So I want to make sure that, you know, if it was something I was committed to going through a process, that I'm all in on that.
1: And Alex de Minaur is out of the Montreal Open after coughing up a handy lead. The Demon was up a set and two breaks against Cameron Norrie before going down in three. That's the latest in news and sport.
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0: River 949, weather.
6: I was toying with the idea of an early spring clean around the pool area this weekend, you know, start getting it ready. Then I saw the Monday forecast, high chance of showers, followed by some roaring eco-westerlies. No thanks, that'll just shred those palm trees straight into the pool. Until then, perfect, fabulous Friday. A foggy cool start to Saturday tomorrow. Ipswich, Lockyer Valley, Citygrim, Somerset, down about 2 degrees, but the days will warm up nicely, 24-25. Perfect for the Esk markets in the morning and then Ripley markets tomorrow afternoon. Esk on 21 right now, 21 at Ripley, and Mulgowie, you've made it to 22 degrees.
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0: All the stuff you grew up with all day on the best day of the week, Rivers Flashback Friday. G'day, it's Barry. This'll pump you up for the weekend. 90s party favourite in one song's time, and shortly something from, some would say, the greatest double album ever. Jewel, love the story, homeless, playing in a coffee shop, trying to save money for somewhere to live, gets a following, and a local DJ plays her on the radio.
1: And labels heard about that, and they started coming down, and limousines started showing up, and they had no idea I was homeless, and they'd be like, you know, they'd take me to these dinners that cost more than I made in my entire life, and then they would say, where can we drop you off? And I'd be like, here, this is nice, this corner's good.
0: Yeah, just near that park bench, thanks. Jewel, and this is what we're doing all weekend, Neglected 90s. Great songs like this. If I could

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reckon Elton would play with Lego? I think you'd have a fabulous Lego collection. Although Elton evidently does like playing with his paper shredder. It's all things Lego tomorrow. The Toowoomba Brick Show, 9:30 till 3:30. Get on out to Gatton on Sunday. This is going to be fabulous. The Lockyer Valley Festival of Cultures. It's all about intercultural connections. Lots of great family entertainment. Multicultural food. You got me there. Nice warm coffee would be good as well. If it's live and local, it's on River. And if it's a great song you grew up with, it's probably on Flashback Friday.

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15: 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You're playing with songs, but you're helping us out. Have a say in what we play, the best music variety. And just for doing so in August, you could be the one making a big decision, $1,000 to either spend at Bunnings or spend at Meijer. 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

0: Cocaine and guns. A big busted Harvey Bay by Queensland Police. And Ipswich Netball. It's 100. Big celebrations all over the place this weekend. River News in a couple of minutes. And then we're back to this crazy thing called Flashback Friday all the way to your weekend. Elliot lining up the next song. One of the biggest bands in the world. They dumped their singer, put in a new guy. How did that work out? Pretty damn good. You'll hear that song next. And this could be a great weekend. 8,150 tax-free dollars. The Secret Sound on River. Have a guess on the way home at 5.
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Extremely heavy delays southbound for the Western Freeway due to an incident at Fig Tree Pocket Road. So traffic hardly moving from all the way back at Mount Coosa. Logan Motorway slow for a little stretch westbound through Ellen Grove. The Ipswich Motorway moving along nicely and no dramas at all for the Warrego, Cunningham or Centenary Highway. Make light work of the heavy loads in the all-new Navara. Get the SL4x4 Auto from $49,990 drive away. 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
1: Do I think that the public will accept it? Probably not. But the reality is it's part of their terms and conditions work, like everyone has terms and conditions at work.
0: It comes as Pauline Hanson slammed reports she used One Nation funds to pay for a London hotel while in the UK, claiming that Channel 7 was originally going to cover the costs for an interview with her. Supermarket giant Coles is set to follow Qantas in outsourcing hundreds of back-office jobs to India. The company's CEO confirming it extended a deal with consulting giant Accenture to cut costs in their headquarters. Coles says its store staff won't be affected by the move. Donald Trump is attempting to restrict birthright citizenship, signing a new executive order in a bid to ban what he calls birth tourism. The order increases the number of people born in the US who are ineligible for birthright citizenship. However, it's expected to be challenged in the Supreme Court. And an Australian team has pulled off a risky rescue, evacuating a US expeditioner in Antarctica. Aussie aviation company SkyTraders battled extreme temperatures to land an Airbus at McMurdo Station late last month after receiving an urgent request for assistance. The US patient is now being treated at Christchurch Hospital in a serious condition.
2: 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River 949, your sport now.
0: The Roosters will be looking to back up their record-breaking 70-point win over the Cowboys last week when they battle the Bulldogs tonight. But coach Trent Robinson says they can't be complacent, with every week bringing new challenges.
3: We've been pretty clear about taking every game really separately and what's in front of us, about what, how do we want to play. So, yeah, you carry on a positivity from it, but you definitely refocus on opponent and get ready to play Canterbury on Friday night.
0: And in the AFL, the Brisbane Lions take on Hawthorn at the Gabba tonight.
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2: River 949 weather.
6: What a beautiful Friday afternoon. Gearing up for a great weekend. Cool start tomorrow. Sunny for the rest of Friday. 2 degrees start tomorrow. Could see a bit of fog, a bit of a mixed bag tomorrow morning, then finding up for 24. Sunday looking good. 5 degrees start, then 25. We'll see some showers creeping through Monday and tops of 23. The sunshine back with us Tuesday, Wednesday and Thursday. Plainland 24, Denmark Hill 25, Toowoomba 19.
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best day of the week. There's another reason why. When was the last time we heard that from the Police? River 9.9's Flashback Friday. G'day there, it's Ilya, gearing up for a great weekend of some massive events from the Lockyer Valley to Ipswich and right in between. Tomorrow,

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15: Extremely heavy delays for the Western Freeway southbound due to a breakdown blocking the left lane at Fig Tree Pocket Road. Traffic is hardly moving from back at Mount Cutha. Logan Motorway is slow westbound from Carroll Park to Ellen Grove, and the Ipswich Motorway heavy westbound through Rockley and also Oxley. Centenary Highway heavy northbound through Springfield. Freedom's ultimate sofa sale is on for a limited time. 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If you spot anything on the road, give us a call on 38131 949. It's Jess with another update next hour on River 949.
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0: Or 9. Ilya this afternoon, 2 degree start tomorrow, 3 degree start in Boona. Great excuse to dust off the cover, take the car out to the Cars and Coffee. Main Street Boona kicks off at 7:30. Lots happening too, the Back to Arajula Family Fun Day. That's on tomorrow. 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

0: We have got some cold starts for the weekend, some beautiful days, some great events, and you can take us anywhere with the free iHeart app. River is totally portable. Flashback Friday continuing. In just a tick, heading straight to the River newsroom, MP travel allowances are back under the spotlight and the Lions take on the Hawks at the Gabba tonight. Big blockbuster. Next 15 minutes, a song you haven't heard on the radio in ages, Robbie and Take That, and one of the big songs from Aerosmith's Pump.
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12: River 949 Traffic.
13: There's a broken down car carrier at Fig Tree Pocket Western Freeway southbound. The left lane's blocked before Fig Tree Pocket Road on ramp with delays from Mount Cutha behind it. Traffic is very slow for Centenary Highway northbound Ipswich Motorway to the Jindalee Bridge. There's congestion for Centenary Highway southbound at Springfield Lakes Boulevard. East Street traffic has built up southbound at Brisbane Limestone Streets. Cunningham and Warwick are highway so far so good. Get the viral Rimmel London Brownie Pie Lip Liner for just $6.50. Then take it from lips to lashes with new Brownie Pie Mega Lift Mascara. Rimmel London, now half price at Big W. It's Carol Park. Another update soon on River 949.
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15: Hey, I'm Brooke Seychelle. The federal government is seeking privacy advice on new smart glasses. The Attorney General has asked the Privacy Commissioner to review the technology after products at Kmart have sold out. Chief Information Security Officer River Nigrin telling Seven, previously tech like this has only been used for research or military operations.
16: It's giving access to a larger part of the economy. Previously, the Meta glasses were quite expensive and it ruled out, you know, a large part of consumers. Now with the affordable versions, they're more accessible.
15: The former head of the AFL's Players Association wants a Senate inquiry into Geelong's concussion scandal.

0: within a normal range, but are still below average.
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0: Port Adelaide's lost Mitch Georgiades to illness ahead of tomorrow's clash with Sydney at the SCG. He'll be replaced by Alex Van Wyk. Sydney's got ruckman Will Green making his AFL debut. And in cricket, the Australian 11 is 5 for 251, trailing Bangladesh by 12 runs in their three-day test in the top end. Teague Wiley is not out on 67, while Curtis Patterson earlier notched half a century. That's the latest in news and sport.
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2: River 949, weather.
4: We are looking good into the weekend, staying sunny for the rest of Friday. Tomorrow, a bit of a mixed bag. Cold start, 2 degrees. That's not all. Fog, 24 degrees, sunny once that clears. Mostly sunny for Sunday, 5 degrees start, then 25 degrees. Wellcamp Airport, 21, 24 degrees in Hatton Vale. Willowbank, 26.
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best day of the week. There's another reason why. It's all the songs we grew up with on a Flashback Friday on River 949 and iHeart. You can take us anywhere this weekend. Grab a coffee as well. Add us to your smartphone. Ilya, this afternoon, the Delta Decode, the final double pass. Delta's Pure World Tour is on next year. 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

0: know, it's a Flashback Friday when you hear Bananarama's Venus, River 949, iHeart. You can take us anywhere you go this weekend. Lots on the Lockyer Valley Festival of Cultures. That's on in Gatton. Kickstarts Sunday, 11 o'clock. Nice cold start. That runs until 4 o'clock. 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And this one's a biggie too for Saturday. Toowoomba, Brick Show, and massive day of all things Lego. If it's live and local, you know it's on River.
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17: 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It's very heavy for traffic on the Ipswich motorway, particularly westbound from Granard Road through towards Blunder Road. Western freeway traffic is also just crawling along, southbound from Toowong through to Fig Tree Pocket. Centenary Highway is heavy as usual from Darra through to the Jindalee Bridge, northbound direction. And traffic on the Warrego is starting to slow up on the approach to Mount Crosby Road. 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It's Carol Park. Another update soon on River 949.
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0: 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Take us with you as your travel buddy. Google Play the App Store. Ilya, this afternoon. This one is going to cause some arguments. I do apologise in advance. The latest music panel survey. $1,000 to spend at Myer. Or someone's going to say $1,000 at Bunnings. It's up to you. 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Great time to join. 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
12: Traffic's still very heavy on the Western Freeway. Toowong through to Fig Tree Pockets, a real crawl this afternoon. And Centenary Highway delays from Darra to Jindalee. Ipswich Motorway is still heavy towards Granard Road, then through towards Blunder Road. And congestion for the Warraga Highway as you come off the Ipswich Motorway and as you get closer to Mount Crosby Road. 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It's Carol Park. Another update soon on River 949.
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0: How good is it hearing that song on the radio? You can tell it's a Flashback Friday, River 949, iHeart, and you can tell we are getting close to the weekend, just an hour or so to go. Heading straight to the River Newsroom. You know those smart glasses you can buy from Kmart? The government is asking privacy questions, and the Lions take on the Hawks in a big blockbuster at the Gabba tonight. Flashback Friday continues straight after the news. A Nick Kershaw song you haven't heard in ages, 90s rock set, and a big banger from the 80s from INXS.
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1: Hey, I'm Brooke Seychelle. A major probe will be conducted into food labelling after an ABC Four Corners investigation raised concerns about undeclared ingredients. Labor Assistant Minister Andrew Leigh says they've given the ACCC more funding to ensure significant resources are devoted to it.
2: Australians shouldn't be duped by misleading labels. Australians should be able to walk into a store and know that what it says on the tin is accurate.
1: Geelong has finally addressed the controversial concussion waiver signed with one of its players. CEO Steve Hocking taking full onus, but not stating whether anyone will face any kind of sanctions. While Craig Drummond, who was Cats president at the time and is now the AFL's integrity chair, has just released a statement saying concussion is a complex issue and reiterated that Geelong will make changes going forward. A US court has ordered tech giant Meta to pay more than $800 million for causing harm to kids. In the second phase of the landmark trial, a judge ruled that Facebook's parent company must use the bulk of the money on treatment services for youth safety. Meta says it'll appeal the ruling. A man has reportedly been killed in a dog attack in New South Wales. Authorities finding the 23-year-old's body at a property in an outer Sydney suburb on Wednesday. Investigations are underway. And Coles is planning to outsource hundreds of back-office jobs to India under a new deal. The move is part of cost-cutting measures at the supermarket giant's headquarters and won't affect its store staff.
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1: Gold Coast coach Damien Hardwick is resting multiple young players for Sunday's Canberra match against GWS.
4: It was always on the cards. You know, they played a long stint, obviously, I think between 9 and 8 games sort of thing for a first-year players is big load. Some of those guys had limited preparations with regard to their pre-season as well.
1: And the Perth Bears have unveiled the club's first ever home jersey as they edge closer to joining the NRL next year. It's mostly red and black hoops, paying tribute to the first ever North Sydney Bears jersey of 1908. That's the latest in news and sport.
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0: River 949, weather.
6: Well, those temps starting to drop down to 2 degrees. Sunny start to Saturday. Although some fog to contend with tomorrow morning, mostly sunny Sunday down to 5, 25 degrees. We'll see those showers creeping through Monday, probably about 1 to 6 mils, and then sunny Tuesday.
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5: Traffic's easing pretty nicely for Centenary Highway northbound as you're heading through towards the Jindalee Bridge, but it hasn't given up peak congestion yet on the Western Freeway from Toowong to Fig Tree Pocket. There is also still some traffic queued up for Centenary Highway southbound at Springfield Lakes Boulevard. A little bit slow through Gales, merging from the Logan Motorway onto the Ipswich Motorway. 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It's Carol Park. Another check in 15 minutes on River 949 and the iHeart app.

0: We call it the best day of the week. There's more proof why. River 949's Flashback Friday. Ilya, this afternoon, just a heads up, Monday is National Lazy Day. Now, that's August 10. 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
3: Traffic's easing pretty nicely for Centenary Highway northbound as you're heading through towards the Jindalee Bridge, but it hasn't given up peak congestion yet on the Western Freeway from Toowong to Fig Tree Pocket.

0: There is also still some traffic queued up for Centenary Highway southbound at Springfield Lakes Boulevard. A little bit slow through Gales, merging from the Logan Motorway onto the Ipswich Motorway. 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Another check in 15 minutes on River 949 and the iHeart app.
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14: Time to find out what's coming up on Nine News. And Joel, five teenagers have been charged with murder.
15: Yeah, in relation to the death of a 21-year-old man who was allegedly bashed at an out-of-control house party in Logan 2 weeks ago. At 6, we'll show you the dramatic moments police made those arrests inside residential homes. Also tonight, tributes from the family of an innocent young woman killed in a head-on smash in Cairns, allegedly caused by a stolen car.
14: Joel, Pauline Hanson's Euro summer trip is under scrutiny again.
15: Yeah, in particular, $900 a night rooms in a luxury London hotel. The One Nation leader says taxpayers didn't foot the bill, but now admits her party did. But she is claiming that the money didn't come from donations from everyday Aussies. Pauline Hanson, again, lashing out at the media for looking into

0: this issue. Plus, the Gold Coast Light Rail about to make its first journey with passengers to Burleigh as Stage 3 finally opens. We'll show you the heroic rescue of a dog from Southeast train tracks. The NRL's newest team gets its first jersey. The Ecker about to open its gates for another year. And tinned sardines. Once a very niche taste, now they are flying off the shelves, all thanks to the latest internet craze.
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1: We are set for a cold start tomorrow, down to 2 degrees. We'll see

0: 949 weather.
1: We are set for a cold start tomorrow, down to 2 degrees. We'll see some fog around, so a bit of a mixed bag tomorrow. Sunny after that, 24 degrees. Mostly sunny for Sunday, down to 5 degrees, then 25. Flashback Friday, Fooey's on the way, massive one. Womack and Womack, River.

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4: Traffic's still quite heavy. Western Freeway through Indooroopilly, Fig Tree Pockets and Tannery Highway delays northbound through Jindalee and southbound build-up at Springfield Lakes Boulevard. Ipswich Motorway has been improving around Oxley Road, Blunder Road. It's still under speed through Gales, but a good run once you clear that onto both the Cunningham and the Warragul highways. East Street has also eased. 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
18: Hi, I'm Sally Pearson. The Blues and the Saints have named their teams ahead of this weekend's AFLW season opener in Melbourne. Carlton will be without injured duo Sophie McKay and Keely Scherer, while recruit Sophie Butterworth makes her debut for St Kilda. Roosters star Taryn Aiken is on track to make a return from a shoulder injury in Sunday's NRLW clash with the Eels. Round 6 kicks off tomorrow with the Bulldogs hosting the Cowboys. And Kimberly Lacourt has won Stage 6 of the Tour de France Femme overnight. Swiss rider Marlon Reusser holds the overall lead.
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6: Still got that heavy run for traffic on the Western Freeway, but Centenary Highway is almost back up to speed from Darra to Jindalee, and it has eased considerably southbound at Springfield Lakes Boulevard. Ipswich Motorway is actually pretty good now as well. East Street has eased through the CBD, and there haven't been any problems reported for the Cunningham or Warrego. 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
9: Tonight, tragic new detail in the case of a suspected murder-suicide in outback Queensland.
10: Dramatic scenes as police charge four teenagers with murder over a fatal Logan house party brawl.
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10: And the online trend sparking a nationwide shortage of sardines.
11: This is Nine News Queensland with Melissa Downs and Joel Dry.
9: Good evening. Police have today confirmed the young woman and man found dead in a suspected murder-suicide in Charleville were in a relationship and expecting a child.
10: Michael Watke told officers he was armed with a gun. Still, one brave constable ran toward danger to scoop up a little girl at the doorway.
12: 23-year-old Julia Brunsdon and 45-year-old Michael Waltke, the couple at the centre of a suspected murder-suicide in outback Queensland, where the only witness may have been an 18-month-old girl.
13: This is an incredibly confronting, traumatic and tragic crime scene.
12: Police today revealing Waltke had earlier made threats to officers that he had a gun, and despite the danger, a second-year constable ran to the little girl standing at the doorway.
13: That police officer took that distressed child and did what anybody who has young children or knows young children would do, and just held that child close to his chest and turned himself away from the scene of danger and from the bright lights and from what was going on, and just held that child and held that child and held that child until she calmed.
12: She was brought to hospital, thankfully, with only a minor scratch.
14: They had her on their hip, the ambulance lady, and had a white sheet over her, and there was blood, like she was covered in blood everywhere. It was a horrible moment.
12: Julia, who was pregnant, was found dead with Michael after a 7-hour siege yesterday morning. It's still yet to be confirmed if there was a firearm at the property, how the pair died or who died first, but police are treating it as a homicide. Nine News understands the couple met through Julia's uncle's disability support service in Bundaberg, which Michael co-founded, and where Julia was a support worker. A few years ago,

0: Their target soon cuffed on the couch.
1: I'm placing it under arrest for the offence of murder.
0: The 19-year-old Doolandella man charged with murder in a series of sweeping raids that continued in McGregor.
2: Detained.
0: And in Inala, another teenager marched by police from his bedroom.
3: Hands behind your back now.
0: In total, four teens charged over the death of 21-year-old Jongkook Achu, the son of a reverend, a loved brother, and the victim of what police say was a violent beating at an out-of-control party at an Airbnb that cost him his life.
4: It appears multiple fights took place, a lot of people running around.
0: Debris littered Discovery Road in Bars Scrub in the early hours of July 26 after gate crashes caused chaos to spill into the neighbourhood. One street away, police found 21-year-old Jongkook beaten, bloodied, with severe head injuries. He would die in hospital 6 days later. Four teens have now been charged with his murder. 18-year-olds Joshua Jamira, Kandur Tegelsur and 19-year-old Amnad Ndwayo are all facing one count of murder. 19-year-old Sunday Obol has also been charged, as well as facing counts of deprivation of liberty, extortion, armed robbery and stalking. Exactly what sparked the attack still remains unclear. However, Nine News understands that police are investigating any potential affiliations with the gang known as the Southside Drillers. All four accused have been remanded in custody. Ned Balm, Nine News.
5: One Nation leader, Pauline Hanson, is defending her use of party money to fund a five-star trip to London. She's taken a fresh swipe at the media, insisting the millions she raised with her Fire the Liar campaign weren't touched.
6: London's swanky Conrad St James Hotel offers luxury that ain't cheap. A hot English breakfast with baked beans, $70. Pauline Hanson called it home during a recent British fact-finding tour on the supposed perils of migration, guided by the likes of criminal thug Tommy Robinson.
7: How have you ended up with Pakistanis, Somalis, all of these African problems?
8: So they opened up and got rid of the White Australia policy.
9: And this seems like a pretty clear betrayal of the people she claims to represent.
6: The One Nation leader says taxpayers didn't pay for her $900 a night accommodation, saying her party did, although billionaire benefactor Gina Reinhart did pay for flights to Italy for a glitzy Dolce & Gabbana fashion show. But she's rejected insider claims she had the party pay for empty rooms at the Conrad while she was in Italy. Fake news, she declared on Facebook, saying that while she was in Italy, accommodation in London was cancelled, although a receipt issued by One Nation suggested her room was empty for at least one day when she was still in Italy.
10: When we go overseas, we do so making sure that people get bang for their buck.
6: Senator Hanson claims One Nation HQ only picked up the UK bill when Channel 7 balked on a promise to cover travel expenses. Seven says that's not true, but she insists that none of the $5 million raised in the party's Fire the Liar campaign was spent on the trip. Pauline Hanson's focus on migration has spooked the government, which seems to be squabbling internally on how best to bring the numbers down. Even experts say there's a problem.
11: How is it that in 4 short years we've gone from 2 million temporary visa holders being present in Australia to 3 million?
6: Andrew Probyn, Nine News.
12: Explaining how it plans to deal with the explosion in temporary visa holders is the Albanese government's top migration task. The irony is, the solution was dropped in the government's lap more than 3 years ago in a report that it commissioned. Martin Parkinson's review said visas should tightly correspond to the intended purpose, be that as a tourist, backpacker or student, and stop migrants drifting on to other visas. As John Howard understood more than 20 years ago, Pauline Hanson and her brand of politics will thrive if the community isn't confident the immigration system's under control.
13: 5 days of evidence and potentially 75 more to go. The trial of former radio giant Alan Jones today heard more sordid allegations of indecent assault and claims an alleged victim was making up his evidence on the run.
14: Ending the week the way it started. Alan Jones guided into court by a security guard and his lawyers.
2: Mr. Jones, you've made it to the end of the first week of your trial. How are you feeling?
14: Waiting for him, his accuser, complainant Jay,

0: He's testified that in 2004, Jones molested him in his car, his apartment, and at his farm in Fitzroy Falls. Jones's lawyer, Gabriel Bashir, took aim. "Why didn't you leave the farm? Why didn't you call your brother?" "I wanted to. You didn't make up an excuse to go home." "No, I didn't." Not only did he stay, he later had a game of tennis with Jones. And yes, he was very good. Jay had previously told the court the broadcaster groped him on a couch at the farm. "You could have pushed him off, couldn't you? Whacked his hand away." "I could have." "You didn't, because it didn't happen." The complainant alleges Jones followed him into a bedroom where he continued to kiss and grope him. "Why didn't you ask him to leave? He wasn't in your bedroom, was he?" "Yes, he was. I was very petrified in that room, as scared as I have ever been." Throughout his grilling, complainant Jay was accused of fabricating and concocting his story. And through his evidence, the court heard, he was also determined to smear and humiliate Alan Jones about his anatomy. Miss Bashir said that was not possible because Jay had never seen Jones naked. The second of six alleged victims will give evidence in a closed court next Tuesday when the trial resumes. Damien Ryan, Nine News.
1: The family of a newlywed killed in a Cairns car crash, allegedly caused by a man under the influence in a stolen car, has spoken of the horrific loss. Jessica Millward joins us in studio. Jess, this is a heartbreaking statement.
2: It certainly is. 25-year-old Savannah Spence was killed on Wednesday in a head-on collision. The carnage, allegedly caused by a 36-year-old man under the influence in a stolen car, who left the scene. Savannah had recently moved to Cairns from the Gold Coast with new husband Lockie. Her family saying the couple were only just beginning the next chapter of their lives together, excited about the future they were creating. In a statement, they've said, "We are beyond devastated by her passing. Savannah was beautiful inside and out, with a smile that lit up every room. She had an incredible sense of humour, a kind and caring heart, and was loved by everyone who had the privilege of knowing her. She has left a hole in our hearts that can never be filled." They've also thanked the Cairns community, saying they are deeply touched by a vigil that's been organised for this Sunday.
3: So just banding together as a community, grieving together as a community, keeping her family in mind as well.
2: The accused, Jake Edward Warne, allegedly tried to steal two police officers' guns while he was under police guard in hospital following the crash. He has been charged with manslaughter, but police, Joel and Melissa, said that they will be asking for that to be upgraded to murder.
1: Jess, thank you.
4: Thank you. After years of construction pain, the first passengers will finally hop on board Stage 3 of the Gold Coast Light Rail this weekend. Live now to Paige Van Lunter. And Paige, the announcement's been overwhelmingly welcomed
5: by both business owners and locals. Melissa, the first tram set to arrive at Burleigh Heads at 6:32 a.m. on Sunday morning. Now, from there, passengers can board that service and catch the tram all the way to Helens Vale for just 50 cents. This, of course, comes after 3 months of testing, 4 years of construction, and at a significant financial cost. The total price tag coming in at $1.55 billion. That's more than double the original figure of $709 million.
6: We've seen a huge decrease in patrons. Yeah. So the impact of the parking and the roadworks cost us maybe 200 reservations on a Saturday.
7: All good things come for those who wait.
5: Joel, the state government is standing firm that Burleigh Heads will be the end of the line for the light rail after that controversial decision to scrap the final stage of the project to the airport.
1: It has been full of controversy, Paige. Thank you. 10 people have been charged over the alleged torture of a 17-year-old boy. A jogger found the teen bound in plastic, zip-tied with significant injuries in bushland in Palarendra, north of Townsville, on July 18. Police believe he'd been there for several hours.
8: He wasn't selected at random. Obviously, there was some animosity in relation to him, so he was targeted by this particular cohort. Certainly, it's concerning from our perspective the level of violence that was used.
1: The accused range from age 14 to 40, all facing charges of torture, grievous bodily harm, and deprivation of liberty.
4: Brisbane City Cats were suspended this morning, with employees striking for a second consecutive week. The peak hour protest follows an ongoing pay dispute between the Maritime Union and River City Ferries.

0: Well, I guess they've got a point to make, and that's what they're doing.
1: Services resumed at 10 a.m. As Queensland marks 150 years of the ECA, organisers are busily preparing to open the gates, with 40,000 people expected to flock to the RNA showgrounds tomorrow.
2: To celebrate the milestone, competitions and events have taken on a twist. Even the fashion parade has transformed into a theatre production.
3: Taking a trip down memory lane. Hey, yeah, are you ready for us? This might not be a typical ECA fashion runway, but it's giving a nod to the show's rich history.
4: The time travel idea was a really great way, a great tool to sort of move through time.
3: The free performance will be gracing the main stage three times a day, but all the action gets underway tomorrow morning from 8:30 with the street parade, then gates officially open at 9.
5: We're looking for well over the 400,000 mark, and with weather that the forecast is showing, that should be easily achievable.
3: Nostalgia, a key theme woven throughout the 9 days of the program.
5: Through our competitions, there's been special 150th celebration classes, so you'll see that whether it's in the tapestry or the cookery, there's some sort of, you know, ones that recognise the history of the show.
3: Among the 100 free events on offer this year, you can join in at the Line Dancing Hoedown, check out the show's very first Mullet Fest competition, or watch master sculptors in real time as they transform tons of sand into art. The judging getting underway today for the Stud Beef competition, the finest cattle breeds filling the main arena.
6: Even though we breed Droughtmaster, we're having a look at the Charolais cattle, and the display of cattle is just excellent quality.
3: Despite the current bird flu outbreak affecting the upcoming Royal Adelaide show, organisers say all poultry here have been checked and are healthy.
5: Obviously, bird flu is in the country, but for the advice we've been given now is our poultry show is absolutely fine and safe to continue.
3: Public transport the best way to get to and from the showgrounds, with the Queensland Rail steam train returning for People's Day, departing from Roma Street. There's only a few hours left to snag a discounted ticket at 20% off, and if you opt to go on a Super Saver Day, you get an extra 20% off, making them even more affordable. And if you just can't pack enough into one day, the Back for More pass means you can return the next day for a fraction of the price. Josephine Shannon, Nine News.
2: Brand new NRL side, the Perth Bears, today launched their jersey in spectacular style. It's not the only win for the club. The game's newest franchise also given salary cap exemptions.
7: A grand reveal for rugby league's return to the West. The Perth Bears unveiling their home jersey ahead of next year's entry into the competition.
8: It's bold, it's courageous. I love the colours.
9: It won't be long before the sight of this jersey strikes fear into the heart of every East Coast NRL supporter, unless, of course, you're from North Sydney.
7: The red and black design marking a new chapter in Perth, also celebrating the legacy of the North Sydney Bears, with the club's founding year of 1908 on the back collar. Today's historic event live-streamed into North Sydney Leagues Club.
10: Mate, this is sensational. This is 27 years in the making for me.
7: The Perth Bears are not only uniting supporters on both the East and West Coast, but they're also putting the word national back into the National Rugby League.
8: I understand that, you know, the West Coast against the East Coast, you know, mantra. I just feel you feel it in everyone's tone.
11: If they're successful, we'll follow them. So we need success pretty quickly, and people will become tribal and follow Perth.
7: And already a win. The Bears granted assistance in attracting a marquee player, able to pay $1 million signing, a 20% top-up outside the salary cap.
8: What is a marquee? How do you describe a marquee? A high profile? You look through the team, we've got some high profile players already.
7: The jersey for sale this afternoon at HBF Park, the Bears' home ground.
12: I love the jersey, I love the colours and everything about it. I can't wait.
7: Paddy Sweeney, Nine News.
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15: There's still congestion for traffic on the Western Freeway southbound through Indooroopilly, and there's been a crash.

0: on the Pacific Motorway northbound direction at Tanami'ra that's causing congestion on the approach to the Logan Motorway. Traffic on the Logan Motorway heading west and east is looking really good. No delays in either direction and a good run for both the Cunningham and Warrego. Want safer roads for all Aussies? 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
7: The terrifying dashcam vision has captured the death-defying moment a ute dramatically rolls on the Gold Coast. A van can be seen taking the M1 Pimpamar exit on Wednesday afternoon before clipping the car towing a trailer in front. Like a scene out of a Hollywood blockbuster, the ute swerves onto the motorway before rolling, ending up on its roof. The driver, a woman in her 40s, managed to free herself from the wreckage, walking away uninjured.
8: A dog owner has cheated death after chasing the pet onto railway tracks right in front of an oncoming train. Tonight, Nine News can show you exclusive footage of the frightening moment, one of several close calls and injuries captured on CCTV.
9: It's a nail-biting near-miss. An unrestrained dog bounds onto the tracks at Wellington Point Station, its owner leaping after it right as a train rolls in.
10: That was a shocking incident that could have ended so tragically.
9: Emergency response procedures bringing the train to a halt just in time. The duo lucky to climb free back up onto the platform.
10: But that won't always be the case, so never go trackside and don't bring animals onto the network.
9: The incident, one of several caught on CCTV, released by Queensland Rail, pleading with passengers heading into Rail Safety Week not to take risks.
10: Things like rushing for a train service, becoming distracted with things like mobile phones.
9: At Pimpamar, a man who tried to use his bag to stop the doors from closing almost gets dragged away with it. Staircase slips caught at Northgate and Fortitude Valley. At Central, luggage on an escalator ends in a backwards tumble.
10: We always advise use the lift where available.
9: 332 injuries were recorded last financial year, down from 350 the year before, but
10: one incident is one too many.
9: More customers by far were hurt here at Roma Street Station than anywhere else on Queensland Rail's Southeast Network. 61 injuries recorded in total. Central Station coming in second with 39, followed by Helensvale, 14, Boggo Road, 11, Caboolture rounding out the top five with 10 injuries.
10: There will always be another train, and it's not worth taking the risk of serious injury just to save yourself a bit of time.
9: Claire Todhunter, Nine News.
7: A sticky end for a truck carrying spray foam in South Carolina. The tanker began leaking the chemical in a restaurant car park before exploding. No one was injured.
8: They're the new must-have accessory tonight. The sold-out glasses sparking nationwide privacy concerns. We weigh up the pros and cons, plus the push for new privacy safeguards. That is ahead.

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2: Consumer Affairs Victoria has launched a fresh Supreme Court bid to shut down budget retailer Pandamart indefinitely, just days after the discount warehouse opened its first Queensland store. The department says it's had enough after two outlets were busted selling unsafe products again.
3: Laid bare in the car park of its Cranbourne store, a taste of what's available on Pandamart shelves.
4: It contains a button battery that is not captured. Choking hazard to children, fails the information standards.
3: Consumer Affairs Victoria has now had enough, launching a new Supreme Court bid to shut down Pandamart indefinitely.
5: And we found more products that we allege don't comply with product safety laws.
3: The budget retailer, dubbed the real-life Temu, has already been in trouble a lot since opening last February. Just a month in, a public warning was issued about its products. Then in December, a court injunction forced Pandamart to stop trading for 72 hours before another public warning was issued early this year.
6: Well, to be honest, I don't really think about them.
7: I think it's amazing.
8: What would you say to Consumer Affairs who want to kick him out?
9: Get a life.
10: I mean, I can understand why.
3: The owner of the Cranbourne store is already in court, hit with 147 charges over alleged product safety breaches. Each one of those offences carries a maximum $50 million fine, and Consumer Affairs Victoria is warning more could be on the way.
5: We feel that time has come to seek a more serious injunction that shuts the store.
3: Should the court agree, Pandamart won't be able to operate until it can prove its products are safe. That's unless more fines don't force them out even earlier.
11: I don't see how any business is able to continue with that kind of liability.
3: Ollie Haig, Nine News.
12: Europe is sweltering through another intense heat wave, with Italy placing every major city on its highest health alert. The warning issued over concerns extreme temperatures may now also pose a serious risk to young people, as well as elderly and vulnerable residents. Temperatures in some areas have surged past 40 degrees. A heart-stopping moment for doctors and nurses in Japan when a 7.1 magnitude earthquake struck at the end of July. They were performing four surgeries during the terrifying moment of impact. Incredibly, their operations were successfully completed.
2: When it comes to music royalty, Neil Diamond is the jewel in the crown. And tomorrow night, the hottest show in town will take the stage at Melbourne's Princess Theatre. A Beautiful Noise, the story of the legend himself. Now 85, Diamond was unable to make the trip to Australia, but in an unexpected turn of events, he spoke with Nine News from the US.
13: We're coming tomorrow night.
14: Oh, great. Well, make sure you send them all my love. My energy is great, and I'll do the performance with them tonight on tomorrow night. Thank you for showing up and doing the interview.
2: The show will run until November in Melbourne before heading to Sydney.
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18: River 949 traffic.
19: Traffic still hasn't eased on the Western Freeway. It's under speed through Indooroopilly and it is improving. Centenary Highway traffic's back up to speed through Jindalee and no delays southbound at Springfield Lakes Boulevard. Pretty good run on the Ipswich motorway. It's still quite busy towards Oxley Road. There's been a crash on the M1 northbound as you're coming through Tanimura with delays from Loganholme. Looking for even more? 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
3: The share market eased today as it wrapped up the first week of reporting season. Here's money editor Effie Zahos.
4: Australia's nesting economy had a flex today, even if it's starting to pull a muscle. Building material giant James Hardie crushed expectations. Global sales surging 64%. And at home, Aussie sales jumped 14% as local builders and renovators kept snapping up their products. Meanwhile, lounge favourite Nick Scali reported a 22% profit jump. But a warning from the CEO, store foot traffic had dropped by up to 15%. A clear sign Aussie shoppers are pulling back on big ticket furniture items. In short, builders are staying busy, but showroom floors are cooling off. The local share market also cooled off. Healthcare led the losses. ResMed stocks took a hit after it warned that rising inflation would lead to some price hikes. And one Aussie dollar is buying 70 US cents.
3: Checking fuel, the average price for unleaded in Brisbane and on the Gold Coast is $2.10. Diesel is $2.53.
5: Australia's sporting stars will get a taste of American college life at what's set to be our biggest Olympic Games yet. And with less than 2 years to go, tonight we have your special look inside the athletes' village.
6: It's summer break at UCLA. The campus is quiet, but in just under 2 years' time, it'll be a buzz with thousands of Olympic and Paralympic athletes.
7: It's very much ready to go.
6: Australia's chef de mission, Anna Mears, stateside, surveying the future athletes' village. Student dorms will house athletes and staff. Campus dining halls will feed them. The University of California, Los Angeles, also one of the biggest sporting schools in the US, with plenty of training facilities, it'll mean less off-site travel for competitors.
7: About 20 sports, really unheard of to have that many sports being able to use those sports facilities on campus or in the village at least.
8: And this will be the village's international zone, a sort of marketplace for athletes where it's expected there'll be amenities like a bank, a post office, merchandise stalls, a hair salon, even a place to get your nails done.
6: Space to mingle. Still, there's plans to carve out corners of this campus just for Team Australia.
7: So we're providing everything from nutrition to strength and conditioning spaces, recovery, data analysis for our coaches and support staff.
6: UCLA has transformed into an athlete's village before. For the 1984 Olympics, hosting 4,000 competitors and coaches, the 2028 Games will be much bigger, hosting around 15,000.
9: It might be a little warm for them, but I think they'll have fun.
6: Not for the Aussies.
9: Probably not.
6: In the United States, Lily Greer, Nine News.
3: NASA astronauts have left the safety of the International Space Station for a 6.5-hour stroll. The two-person crew carried out upgrades, attaching hardware that'll be used to roll out new solar panels. They took a break during their mission to point out the location of the agency's planned moon base.
5: In sport, Broncos coach Michael Maguire hits back at suggestions their premiership window is closing. As the Dolphins prepare to make Suncorp Stadium their home in tomorrow's blockbuster Battle of Brisbane.
3: At the end of sport, the online trend sparking a nationwide shortage of sardines.
10: And an early taste of spring today. Temps getting up to 26 degrees for parts of the southeast. Clear skies around this evening means a frosty start on the way tomorrow. I'll have all the details of full weather and beaches surf report for you coming up soon.
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2: Michael Maguire denies the Broncos' premiership window is closing, instead blaming a horror injury toll for their failed title defence. The declarations come on the eve of a sold-out Battle of Brisbane, where the Dolphins can sink the boot into their rivals and guarantee finals in the process.
3: The Dolphins are out to prove Suncorp Stadium's their home, and they have a heavyweight in their corner. Brisbane's world champion in waiting, Tero Moana, throwing a battle eve jab.
4: I'm really keen to watch the Dolphins get the job done, because I'm not so much a fan of the Brisbane Broncos.
3: A boxer himself back in the day, Christian Wolf, is keeping his guard up.
5: You know, both teams are going to be up for this. Both teams want to win it. Both teams have a bit of pride on the line.
3: One's charging towards finals, the other will be watching them.
6: Oh, it definitely hurts. I feel for everyone in the organisation too. Because that's what you set out to do.
3: Getting back there next year is no easier, with nearly 900 premiership games and 22 Origins worth of experience walking out the door at season's end.
7: Do you think your premiership window is in the coaches' closed?
6: No, definitely not. If you look at the journey that we've had this year, it's been one that I've never been a part of as a club. I think we've debuted 11, 12 players. Yeah, you've got to have as little injuries as you can.
3: Adversity their adversaries have overcome to sit just outside the top four.
5: Yeah, we've got healthier as the years have gone on. You know, people forget that in round one we had 9 first graders unavailable.
3: That's not to mention the origin toll, regularly missing 5 players over a period that vindicated Selwyn Cobbo's crosstown defection.
5: Yeah, we just had to give him an environment that made him happy and where he felt like he was part of it and part of the group.
6: To see Selly doing well, as long as he doesn't do that tomorrow. Yeah, it's nice. I've had a really good relationship with someone.
3: Mitch Crone, Nine News.
2: The Cowboys are also likely one win away from finals footy after burying the Demons of last week's capitulation. North Queensland's co-captain revealing honesty sessions in the wake of the Roosters' rampage inspired their 22-point demolition of the Titans.
8: Cowboys fans finally with a reason to smile after a week from hell. North Queensland putting faith back into the faithful, erasing the sting of last week's 70-point embarrassment.

0: embarrassment against the Roosters.
1: That was a good response from last weekend. We wanted to prove a point to ourselves tonight, and I thought we really started physical. And we had a good conversation after the game about not letting one game define our season. And I really thought we went after today's footy.
0: Jason Taumalolo steamrolling the Titans in their 30-8 victory, his first try in 4 years.
2: Jason Taumalolo will open the scoring.
0: Helam Lukey swatting away the host to bag a double, earning the nod of approval from Todd Payton.
3: They're very proud of the lads. It's a solid performance without being out, setting the world alight. But like I said, off the back of last week, you just take it any way it comes.
0: A different story for the Gold Coast, with Josh Hannay left searching for answers.
4: Please don't. This ain't an excuse. I feel like physically we're saying all the right things and we know what we need to do, but it looks like we're just not able to kind of meet the physical challenge at the moment.
0: Their only silver lining, winger Phil Sami crossing twice to equalise Anthony Don as the Titans' all-time leading try scorer.
5: Pretty cool to see my name next to his. Don's my guy, and I've been talking to him all year, and every time after the game he comes up to me and goes, have you injured yourself yet? So,
0: Michaela Sorby, Nine News.
6: And the Roosters will be looking to follow up their demolition of the Cowboys against the Bulldogs tonight. So let's go straight to a much happier Jonathan Thurston at Allianz Stadium to preview that game. JT, no James Tedesco. Is this Sam Walker's side now?
7: Yeah, well, he'll have a big say in everything that they do. He was outstanding last week for the Roosters against the Cowboys. They come up against the Dogs that have won 6 in a row as well. So this is going to be a cracking match. And, yeah, it's all there for the taking for Sam to take the reins and get his boys around the park and really see what he's worth without James Tedesco there. So looking forward to this one, Bronte.
6: Always a tough battle, this one, JT.
7: Pardon, I missed that.
6: Always a tough battle, this one. It's always a lot of grit in this one.
7: Yeah, it certainly is. Massive rivalry between the two clubs from the early 2000s. So I expect a lot of big hits tonight. They don't like each other, but a lot of respect between the two clubs. So, yeah, I think it's the match of the round. Can't wait for it.
6: Good on you, JT. We'll see you a little bit later on in the broadcast. Craig Bellamy has put to bed speculation surrounding his future as Storm coach in the wake of being diagnosed with a neurodegenerative disorder. In Perth, ahead of the last NRL match in the West before the Bears make their debut, Melbourne's mentor suggesting next year may be his last.
8: Well, I'll be coaching next year, but yeah, I think that might be the end. But anyway, we'll see what happens.
6: A milestone for Mal Meninga's Bears today, the side unveiling their inaugural home jersey for the 2027 season. The Wallabies have been careful not to make wholesale changes to their game plan under new coach Les Kiss as he prepares to take charge for the first time against Japan in Osaka tomorrow night.
9: We're calling it the evolution, not the revolution. So we're sort of changing stuff. We're trying to improve as a team. We're trying to keep the core, I guess, values and fundamentals of what we've done before. So it's not, I guess, too different.
6: Wilson says the Wallabies are now looking to build more consistency coming off a big win over Italy. And Alex Diminor won't forget this loss for a while. Knocked out of the Canadian Open by world number 37, Cameron Norrie. The Australian, who was the highest seed left in the draw, had a match point in the second set, but double faulted. The Brit running away with the win after that. A pretty painful loss under those circumstances.
10: Did just get married, so maybe he's had a honeymoon.
6: He might have been in the best physical condition.
10: Thank you, Bronte. Tinned sardines are flying off the shelves on the back of the latest viral wellness craze. Supermarkets are struggling to keep up with demand, but do the health benefits really stack up?
11: A peasant food no more. The internet's gone wild for sardines.
12: Yeah, I like sardines. They're quite nice.
11: Well, not everyone's on board.
13: Nay for me. I don't know, just don't like the concept of them.
11: Online, influencers are doing their best to make the tin fish more palatable, spruiking the benefits of sardines for everything from weight loss to brain function, fertility and skincare. It's been dubbed Botox on a fork.
14: And that is how you eat your skincare.
11: At this grocer, sales have spiked. Popular varieties are out of stock.
15: Well, they've been flying off the shelves recently because there's been definitely a big shortage around.
11: It's the same story at Coles and Woolworths. The major supermarkets have been struggling to keep up with demand since mid last year. The supply strained further by volume volatile fishing conditions and global conflicts slowing down imports. But do the health claims stack up?
16: The omega-3 fatty acids do help to reduce inflammation.

0: overall in the body.
1: Dietitians, including Nicole Bando, are among the fans.
0: Sardines are a really great source of many nutrients, including protein, vitamin B12, which is involved in DNA production. That's like the computer system behind our cells.
1: If you can't get your hands on a can of sardines, don't despair. Dietitians say we shouldn't dismiss their less hot right now neighbours, including salmon, mackerel and the humble tuna.
0: Sardines might be having their moment, but any of those tinned fish options are an excellent food to include in a balanced diet.
1: Justine Conway, Nine News.
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3: First though, Luke's back with a quick check on the weather. Luke, are today's blue skies going to hang around?
4: They will, Joel. Yes, perfect conditions underway tomorrow for the first day of the Ekka and the Battle of Brizzy tomorrow night. We do have some showers heading our way in the 7-day outlook though. I'll let you know what we can expect. The full forecast coming up next.
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0: the face.
1: Are you recording me?
2: No. I just wear them.
0: Many women, often the target.
3: These glasses are representing a potential crisis in consent.
0: Glasses with a built-in discreet camera used by so-called pickup artists around the world, secretly recording women, then circulating the footage online.
3: Over 60% of women are experiencing some form of harassment with these glasses in terms of the videos that we've seen online.
0: A further 40% experiencing online abuse, including doxing, when someone identity is exposed online without their permission.
2: Instagram?
1: Yeah.
2: Okay.
0: Meta's Ray-Ban glasses sold to more than 7 million people globally just last year.
4: I'm talking to somebody who speaks a different language than me. I'll get a translation in my native language right on the display, real-life subtitles.
0: Features which are impressive and a game changer for those vision and hearing impaired. But experts say in the wrong hands, this tech is dangerous, particularly given just how discreet the light is, which indicates when a recording is taking place.
5: It's something that can be covered over. There are a number of solutions on the market to modify that and allow the user to record in a way that is covert.
0: Kmart already jumping on the trend, releasing an $89 pair that quickly sold out. Apple's next big venture also a wearable camera, the rumoured AI pin described as the eyes and ears for your phone, but whether it will allow recordings is not yet known. As technology like this becomes more affordable and normalised, that shift in perspective could become part of everyday life, recording people who never agreed to be filmed, prompting calls for stronger privacy safeguards.
5: Just a light that is much more visible. Do these devices need to be able to broadcast and upload directly to social media platforms is another thing.
0: Privacy Commissioner Carly Kind today warning smart glasses could be used in harmful ways, like exploiting or monitoring children or victims of domestic violence, or even enabling corporate espionage, data theft, extortion or bribery. The Commissioner flagging consideration of whether new laws are needed.
3: Women have to be able to have the opportunity to offer up their consent to be filmed and not be filmed so ubiquitously with cameras on your face, essentially.
0: Hayley Francis, Nine News.
6: Time now for your full weather forecast with Luke Bradnam. Luke, Ecker organisers, they couldn't have asked for better conditions to open the show.
7: Absolutely lucked out, Melissa. Yeah, and not just to start the show, but next week's forecast is looking pretty good as well. We do have some showers heading our way very early next week, but it will only be a sprinkle, if at all. I'll show you that outlook in just a tick, but it is a magic time of the year. I mentioned earlier an early taste of spring today. Have a look at those flyover temps from around the southeast. Temps getting up to 26 degrees today in the west. Still very frosty to begin with, though, getting down to minus two this morning for Wellcamp Airport and also Warren. Tomorrow, very similar conditions expected. Daytime temps today in the city warming up to the mid-20s. 23 the top down here on the Gold Coast. Similar for the sunny coast. And obviously with those blue skies, no showers around today. Tomorrow's weather map shows onshore winds could push some showers in along the far north Queensland coast. But elsewhere, a dry day for the rest of our state and some showers for the south of the nation. If you're heading into state tomorrow, got sunshine on the way for Sydney. Down to minus 3 tomorrow in the capital for Canberra, a shower or two on the way for both Melbourne and Adelaide, a cloudy one for Hobart, showers for Perth, and for you in Darwin, another great day, sunshine and 31 degrees. Back into Queensland, partly cloudy along the North Queensland coastline, those temperatures in the mid to high 20s, bit of morning fog to wake to along the Capricorn and Fraser coast, will clear to a beautiful sunny day though, and in the west, the temp's starting to warm up, getting up to 30 degrees tomorrow for Longreach, close to 30 for the Isa. And in our backyard, a bit of morning frost expected in the south tomorrow, particularly across the Darling Downs. Could wake to some morning fog as well for inland areas, but clearing to just another beautiful day, almost a carbon copy of what we had around the southeast today. Temperatures only in the low to mid 20s and light winds around all day, so it will be perfect out on the water. Southwesterly winds, seas below half a metre. Saturday Saturday in the city looks this way. A top of 24 degrees, overnight dropping down to 9. Nothing but blue skies tomorrow. Mostly sunny as we look ahead for our Sunday, and then a light shower or two possible for Monday. Won't hang around though. The sunshine returns on Tuesday, and a most

0: mostly sunny Wednesday on the way as well. In Ipswich tomorrow, could wake to a little bit of fog, down to around 3 degrees tomorrow morning. Warming up to 25 for our Sunday, a shower or two for Monday. Here on the Gold Coast, sunshine tomorrow, mostly sunny for our Sunday, a light shower or two possible for Monday, and then a sunny Tuesday on the way. And pretty similar for you up on the sunny coast as well. Down to the single digits tomorrow morning, mostly sunny for Sunday, up to 5 millimetres in the gauge for Monday, and then a sunny Tuesday on the way. Let's have a look at the beaches. Well, the perfect beach conditions for August just rolled on this morning. Have a look at it down here. Currumbin, the stand-up paddleboarders loving it. And a half-decent wave on as well. The swell, not massive, but 2 to 3 foot on offer down on the southern point breaks tomorrow. Pretty much a carbon copy heading our way for Saturday. Here's your plan of attack up on the sunny coast and down here on the Gold Coast. If you want to avoid the crowds, hit the open beaches and you want to be out there super early. Take the wedding as well. The water temps drop down to around 20 degrees. For a family day down the beach, both Saturday and Sunday, you will not find a bad beach around southeast Queensland, and the water viz is crystal clear at the moment. Offshore for the boaties, perfect conditions for sneaking out there tomorrow. There's been some kingies on offer out wide off for the Gold Coast. Fish the Deep Charter is getting a nice bag of mixed reefies as well. Great stuff. Yeah, warmer in the water than out early in the morning out there at the moment, guys. Perfect conditions. Get out there and take advantage of it. And we'll see you tomorrow night.
1: I snuck in a quick swim this morning on the Gold Coast, and it was beautiful. Thank you, Luke. Well,
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0: 2950. 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
3: We're nice and quiet on all of the majors at the moment. 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Ipswich Motorway moving along nicely through Rockley and Oxley. As for the Logan Motorway, no dramas at all. Carroll Park through to Elland Grove. Warrego Highway also in the clear of any dramas, as is the Cunningham Highway. 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
12: As local as the westbound Mount Crosby afternoon gridlock.

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5: River 949 Traffic.
6: A check of the Big Five first up, and the Ipswich motorway flowing at speed right the way through. No problems with the Centenary Highway or the Western Freeway, and it's a clear run on the Warrego and Cunningham highways. We do have roadworks happening on the Logan motorway. Eastbound one lane is closed, a formation street through to the Centenary motorway. Follow traffic control. Also a ramp closure at the Logan motorway eastbound on ramp from Boundary Street to Skepper Street. 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If you spot anything on the roads, give us a call on 38131949. It's Jimboomba, and we'll check your traffic again in an hour on River 949.
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1: Good morning, Alana McIntyre here with the latest. The Albanese government is introducing new laws to Parliament next month to make sure parents dodging child support pay up. Children across the nation are owed a massive $2 billion in total. The overhaul is eventually going to crack down on parents who are overseas. Australia and the Philippines are moving closer to a formal defence agreement. Richard Marles met with his Philippine counterpart in Darwin, confirming work is underway on a defence pact as both countries review their growing military cooperation. A community in Thailand's been left shocked after a teen shot his grandparents, then opened fire at a school near Bangkok. More than 30 people are injured and at least 7 have died. One student says she had to climb over the fence to escape. CNN correspondent Ivan Watson says police found the teen's grandparents were also shot at his home and have seized his devices.
2: Police say that it looked like the 14-year-old had been looking up other mass murder events and incidents prior to what he did here.
1: New South Wales has seen a rise in teacher and principal sackings as the Minns government cracks down on bullying and boosts the number of investigators dealing with teacher misconduct. About 500,000 people are set to head to the Ekka in Queensland over the next 9 days, and an inquiry is underway into food labelling after Four Corners tested hundreds of items. The ABC found some foods, which claimed to be Australian, were actually sourced from China.
0: 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Protecting your rights and supporting our community. 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
1: The Warriors have defeated the Panthers 28-12. Penrith coach Ivan Cleary says they missed the start.
3: Yeah, like at least sort of kept ourselves in it and made a bit of a run at the end there. But the start was definitely a big factor.
1: Isaiah Yeo went off injured with a potentially season-ending pectoral injury in the first half. The Roosters survived a scare to defeat the Bulldogs 20-18, and the Hawks have recorded a 67-point loss to the Lions in the AFL.
4: Good food, good drinks, good people. 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
5: Today's weather same, some smoke haze in the morning from the burn-offs, the chance of fog in the early morning, and that could bring the chance of morning frost. So make sure you put those woolies on and get your thongs out with your socks. Should be a sunny afternoon with some light winds. Maximum today of 25 degrees. Currently at the R&A Showgrounds at the Ekka, it is 10 degrees. The Crow's Nest Car Show and Shine, it is 6 degrees. And at Willowbank Raceway for the Jamboree, get your woolies out. It is 1 degree.
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5: Good morning, good morning. How are you all this morning? And it is time to stay in bed, turn the music up and listen to River 949 to see what we're playing, because I can tell you we got some great music coming up throughout this morning, and then we've even got better stuff after 9 when the professionals get in. This is where they keep telling me that the wheels fall off the radio show, so if you've got anything happening this weekend, give us a call, 38131 949, and you can also check out what's happening on the River 949 webpage, river949.com.au. What are we doing today? We're going to talk to all the mayors like we normally do and find out what's going on in their region, which gives you plenty of things to go and find and do this weekend. There is so much happening this weekend, as it is every weekend, but we're going to pinpoint some of the things that are going on. And if you want a shout out, by all means, get onto our River 949 page, put your event up there, and everyone will see it. Lots of people, 300,000, 400,000 people will see that. So probably more. Yeah. It's the station that informing locals about what's going on. So I'm going to stop gobbling on now and let's get to it, because I've got a ton of work to do this morning. Yeah, running solo. We're also going to announce our Junior Sports Star of the Week. Let me tell you quickly, they play basketball. All right, so if you play basketball or your child plays basketball, because they're probably still asleep, tell them at 8:30 we're going to announce the winner. This week's winner, basketball, all right, for the Junior Sports Star of the Week. That's thanks to Ipswich and Amberley Self Storage. Todd's a great guy. You can book today and move in straight away. Book online and move in just like that. How easy is that? Anyway, let's get to it. Now,

I don't know who does the music here. I don't know if this is right or not. Is a prankster someone with a good heart? Well, I don't know. We're just going to have to find out. Offspring and Fergal Sharkey. You're with Dave and Nikki on the Saturday Startup on River.

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0: What's on this morning? Of course, we have all the park runs on. So remember the park runs. There's Cormorant Bay, there's Esk, there's Lake Apex Park, Limestone Park in Ipswich, 17 Mile Rocks, the Rocks, Polara do a run. Again, we can go on all day about Picnic Point, Toowoomba and all the rest of them. But if you're keen on going for a run, and by golly, I think you'll be running this morning because the temperatures at these park runs are going to be brisk. So you're going to have to get your warm woolies on and your running shoes, and I guarantee that pace will be picked up. You'll definitely burn a few extra calories this morning. And then if you are feeling a little bit not so energetic, you can get onto the Moomin at Springfield, Orion, go to the coffee club there. They will start a walk around through the shopping centre, and then they end up back at Springfield Orion for coffee and cake. Now, that's more my style. The only time you ever see me run is when something's chasing me, and I haven't done that for a long time. So, yeah, check out those park runs. What's on this weekend? The Ripley Markets, of course. The Toowoomba Brick Show. It's a massive day for all things Lego. Go and check that out. Fernvale Markets are on tomorrow. The Ipswich Showgrounds tomorrow are having the Collective Markets and the SG Markets in Toowoomba. Now, they're really great ideas to beat, you know, in the shopping centres. We don't want to sort of pay too much for all of that stuff. So, but guess what else is on this weekend? As I said a little bit before, Queensland Raceway have got the 2026 Garrett Brisbane Jamboree. That is happening at Willowbank now. There's some top fueling action out there today. So go and check that all out. The Scenic Rim are having their Ultra Western Trailhead Fun Run, Marathon, whatever you want to call it. That's happening today as well. And Happy Laps. You can go to Queensland Raceway in your basic car from 7 o'clock this morning and then just get cracking around the lap. Get that crazy driving out of your system where there's people that can look after you if something does happen. Plenty else going on. And let me just have a quick look here on the River 949 webpage. Show and Shine Swap Meet in Crow's Nest. That starts at 7 o'clock, so quickly get out there and burn that energy off and get that car cleaned. It's on the New England Highway at Crow's Nest, starting at 7:30 this morning. Swap meet and everything down there. There's an air control line aircraft combat. It's a state champion held at Leichhardt in Ipswich, and they can enter through Ernest Street, Leichhardt. Interstate competitors will be competing, and it's well worth watching. Possible mid-air collisions and smashes in the air. So go and check that all out. That'll be happening today as well. So that's all on the River 949 webpage. Oh, just one thing quickly. QCWA, the Ipswich branch, is celebrating 100 years. Congratulations, ladies. And I hope you have a fantastic... Ladies and men can go to that as well. So I hope you have a great day. Congratulations for 100 years in service. They do a great job. And if it's live and local, you'll hear it here first on River 949.
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3: Morning, everybody, as we hit this Saturday morning, checking all things beach, surf and fishing. A bit of a kick up in the swell, that's the good news if you're heading to the open beaches of both the Gulf and the Sunshine Coast. Problem is that wind's coming pretty hard from the south. It feels a little bit cool too. The water temps certainly dropped down to that 20, 21, 22, sort of averages out. But it looks like open beaches aren't going to be any good. You need to get that out of that southern wind. So you need the protection from the points if you can. The run through the Gold Coast, you're best off getting around Rainbow Bay. And Mooloolaba Noosa on the sunny coast, always a good option as well. If you throw it a line, flatties are also doing well through the lower reaches if you're going north off the channel edges. A few quality has shown up this week too. Some greenbacks around 60 centimetres, I reckon, moving up to the high tide. And there's also some trevally getting about with some several good catches around the motorway bridge on the sunny coast around Maroochydore. Getting Redbank Plains in towards the south. It'll take about an hour and 15 minutes to Currumbin, and then North Ipswich to Noosa, about an hour and

0: 50 minutes. It's a good trip, but certainly worth it. Looking to get married? 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Noosa-style ceremonies. 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Details at noosastyleceremonies.com.au. 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
1: 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If it's happening locally, Dave and Nikki will talk about it. If it's not happening, they'll probably just make it up anyway.

0: found the silver fox himself, and he hasn't been hit by a car along that scenic rim mountain highway, mate. How are you this morning, Mayor Tom Sharp?
1: Dave, I could be so much worse, mate. I'm in the scenic rim, so things couldn't be better, Chief.
0: Yes, that's
1: thank
0: right.
1: Thank you very much for asking.
0: It'd be a bit chilly. Are you still in bed, mate? Have you got your slippies on?
1: No chance, mate. Just in from the milking. We're rocking and rolling and ready to go, mate.
0: Well, mate, and you're probably like these guys doing the Caralban Valley, True Grit 2026, eh?
1: True Grit 2026. Head down to Caralba, mate. John Wayne is back in town. and mate, it will be massive, as they say.
0: Yeah.
1: So that's all about the mountain biking. So it's a huge event, massive challenge. Two courses, 10Ks, 30 or more obstacles.
0: Floating platoons. I said balloons.
1: Pontoons, mate.
0: Yeah, pontoons.
1: We're not in the army now.
0: No. Oh, goodness me. Mud-based obstacles. That sounds like it's going to be a cracker, mate. True Grit.
1: Get into that. And the ones that love the four wheels, where do you go, Dave? I'll let you run with this one.
0: Oh, we'll go to the Boona Library. Boona Cars and Coffee.
1: Boona Cars and Coffee's on this weekend.
0: Yes. Coffee.
1: Yeah.
0: Wandering
1: right
0: around.
1: Up your alley. Right?
0: Oh, checking it out. Coffee.
1: And a good coffee. And the much-loved Boona Township, everyone loves to head out to Boona and visit. You can get more than just a coffee.
0: Oh, yeah.
1: There's some great eateries. High Street is a wonderful walk down the street. All the shops are in there. Yeah. It's a great day out in Boona just on its own.
0: Go in and say hi to Tony at the Mitre 10, the BP servos and all the rest of it. Just the country service out there is incredible.
1: Mate, it is one of the many pretty towns that we have.
0: And, of course, one of my favourites, mate, Camel Farm and the dairy, award-winning Camel Farm. That is sending milk overseas.
1: Yeah, look, we often give the Camel Farm a plug, but deservedly so, because scenic rim, we don't also offer our natural beauty that everyone expects and our agricultural heritage, but we got some unique propositions. Who would thought they'd run into a Camel Farm?
0: What's the webpage, Tom?
1: Well, we haven't got Nick with us.
0: No.
1: We've got to put her on toast. But, mate, I tell you now, it's whatsonscenicrim.com.
0: Mate, I just had a bit of a giggle to ourselves because we were trying to talk about what are we going to talk about because there was so much there. And you said to me, well, what do you reckon? And I said, I don't know, mate. There's so much here. It's probably easier just to say, go to the What's on Scenic Rim and have a look. But there's so many deserved businesses and events out there that need a shout. So What's on Scenic Rim? Silver Fox is off. Mayor Tom Sharp, thanks for spending time with us this morning, mate.

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7: River 949 Traffic.
8: The Ipswich motorway flowing at speed both directions. No problems with the Centenary Highway inbound or outbound. Western Freeway's a clear run, and it's also looking good on the Warrego and Cunningham highways. We do have roadworks on the Logan motorway. That means one lane is closed eastbound, Formation Street to Centenary Motorway. Follow traffic control to make your way through there. Also, the on-ramp is closed eastbound from Boundary Road, Skipper Street. There's more ways to go electric with Toyota. 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It's Jim Boomer, and we'll check your traffic again in an hour on River 949.
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10: Good morning, Alana McIntyre here with the latest. At least 7 people have died and about 30 people are injured after a teenager opened fire at a school in Thailand. Terrifying video.

0: Videos show students climbing through windows to escape and running from the campus near Bangkok. Thailand's Prime Minister says the 14-year-old gunman killed his grandparents at their home earlier in the morning as well.
1: It is a violence, but it is not caused by criminals. It is caused by an individual who has lots of pressures and tensions.
0: The federal government is going to introduce new laws to Parliament next month to deal with a staggering amount of outstanding child support. Parents across the country owe a combined $2 billion, with more than 1 million kids registered to receive it. 10 people have debts of more than 1 million. Detectives in Victoria have charged a teenager as part of their investigation into notes that were left at shops instructing owners to call the commission. The 17-year-old's been charged with a range of things, including trafficking cocaine, ketamine, and possessing counterfeit money. A powerful winter cold front is moving over southern Australia, bringing rain and windy conditions over coming days. Intense rain and storms are moving through WA at the moment. A new research has revealed the cost of high temperatures on young people's mental health as we head towards a hotter summer thanks to El Nino. For every 1 degree rise in the daily temperature, the risk of mental health problems goes up by 1%.
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0: In NRL, the Roosters are level with the Panthers after coming from behind to beat the Bulldogs 20-18 last night. Canterbury coach Cam Ciraldo says he's disappointed in the result, but not their effort.
3: We had to defend a lot of try line defence and defend it for long periods. Now, due to ourselves, doing it to ourselves.
0: And Penrith lock Isaiah Yeo has sustained a potentially season-ending pec injury during their 28-12 loss to the Warriors.
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2: 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Weather.
6: Today's weather saying some smoke haze in the morning from the burn-offs. The chance of fog in the early morning, and that could bring the chance of morning frost. So make sure you put those woolies on and get your thongs out with your socks. Should be a sunny afternoon with some light winds. Maximum today of 25 degrees. The Crow's Nest Car Show and Shine, it is 9 degrees. At the Jimboomba Family Carnival in Jimboomba, it is 7 degrees. And wait for it, Willowbank Raceway, get your woolies on. It is currently minus 1.8 degrees.
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6: Good morning, good morning. Flying solo this morning, it is Dave Cullen here. Nikki is away today. Plenty of work to do, trying to keep up. It's so, so busy. There's so much on and I've got to get plenty of information out. We're going to have a chat to the Mayor, Jeff McDonald, later on this morning. Jason Wendt from Somerset, find out what's going on in those two regions. And then Tanya Milligan a little bit later this morning. Now, I just did find out that it was minus 1.8 degrees at Willowbank Raceway. If you are out there, if you are anywhere in this region and you got a thermometer, give me a call. Tell me how cold it is, where you are and what you're doing to keep warm. 38131 949. I'm lucky. I am well and truly warm in a 22 degrees studio here. I'm not keen to go outside when I finish work. Minus 1.8, they're telling me. Let's just get straight to it. Def Leppard and Ed Sheeran's new one. You're with Dave and Nikki on the Saturday Startup on River.

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1: Hi, I'm Ed Sheeran. I love feeling. Hey, what's up? It's Martin Garrix.
2: You know, since he signed our mural, Ed Sheeran's gone all funky. Here's Ed with Martin Garrix. Repeat it.
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0: Dave and Nikki on the Saturday Startup, and we've got Mayor Jeff McDonald from the top of the hill with us. Morning, Jeff. How are you?
1: Dave, good. Oh, mate, fantastic. Thank you. Absolutely perfect morning. 9.2 feels like 5.
0: There you
1: go. It's warmed up in the last 2 hours. Well, last half an hour, actually.
0: Yeah, well, the cars and the car show at Crow's Nest seems to be cracking along nicely. It's just got a little bit warmer out there too, mate.
1: Yeah, no, there's plenty happening, including the shifting gears out at Crow's Nest. I heard you mention that a bit earlier this morning.
0: Yeah.
1: They're underway. I mean, if you are in the north of the area from Highfields out to Crow's Nest, everywhere in between, the in-studio art trail takes place this weekend and then the next 3 weekends as well. So it's over 5 weekends. There's plenty of artists to stop in and check out their great work. You can go to the instudioarttrail.com.au website to check all that out. But we also have at the Toowoomba Showgrounds today, there's quite a different market, Woodfolk and Wildflowers Markets, the Enchanted Fairy and Artist Alley. That's from 10 till 5 on both days, today and tomorrow. So you can check that out. We also have the Irish Hotel Sing Loud for Charity event that's on from 5 till 8 this evening, raising money for the Endeavour Foundation. The Powerhouse this evening have live and local music. St Albans Church, they have their garage sale today from 8 a.m. till 3 p.m, including Devonshire teas that are available, which would be terrific. The Toowoomba Brick Show, which is Lego and
0: obviously
1: highly popular.
0: Make sure you wear some good shoes.
1: Yeah, the Jews slip into Sunday, PCYC markets, the SG markets. There is plenty happening, as we say, each week, though. There's always lots on, and this is just a taste of it.
0: Only a touch. So what's the webpage, mate?
1: Well, jump onto the Visit Toowoomba Region.com.au website. You can check all this and a whole lot more.
0: Jeff McDonald, thanks for that, mate. And just remember that webpage, visittoowoomba.com.
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0: I asked before for people to give us a call and prove me right or wrong. The Weather Bureau's saying minus 1.8 degrees at Willowbank. I've got Nick on the phone who's just informed me. Nick, what do you reckon?
1: Good morning, young man.
0: Hello, mate. How are you going?
1: Sensational. I was just curious, is Ipswich Laps on tonight, do you know?
0: Yes, it is. Check that.
1: We're actually just driving through Willowbank as we speak, just so you know, and it's 1 degree.
0: 1 degree in the car?
1: Car, says.
0: So, yes, Ipswich Laps is on tonight. So that's one thing that's definitely happening. Ripley Markets are on. The Toowoomba Brick Show, of course. The Lockyer Valley Festival of Cultures, that's happening at Gatton from 11 o'clock today. So check that out. We'll talk to Tanya Milligan a bit more about that. Of course, the Fernvale Markets and the Ipswich Showgrounds are having the South Side Collective Markets. Sunday, the SG Markets at Toowoomba. Make sure you get up there and get your fresh fruit and veggies at those markets. Beat the cost of living, people. That's what we got to do. Any chance we get. Toowoomba Place are having their handmade expos. That's on today. And the Esk Country Markets are on today as well. And of course, the gates are open for 9 days of the Ecker. But if you don't want to go to the Ecker, then the Jimboomba Family Carnival's on. And that's happening at Hills College Grounds in Jimboomba. And that's only $2 for entry. So plenty to see, plenty to do. 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
4: Morning, everybody, as we hit this Saturday morning, checking all things beach, surf and fishing. A bit of a kick up in the swell. That's the good news if you're heading to the open beaches of both the Gulf and the Sunshine Coast. Problem is that wind's coming pretty hard from the south. It feels a little bit cool, too. The water temp certainly dropped down to that 20, 21, 22, sort of averages out. But it looks like open beaches aren't going to be any good. You need to get that out of that southern wind. So you need the protection from the points if you can. The run through the Gold Coast, you're best off getting around Rainbow Bay. And Mooloolaba Noosa on the sunny coast, always a good option as well. If you're throwing a line, flatties are also doing well through the lower reaches if you're going north off the channel edges. Good quality has shown up this week too. Some greenbacks around 60 centimetres, they reckon, moving up to the high tide. And there's also some trevally getting about with some several good catches around the motorway bridge on the sunny coast around Maroochydore. Getting Redbank Plains in towards the south. It'll take about an hour and 15 minutes to Currumbin.

0: and then North Ipswich to Noosa, about an hour and 50 minutes. 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

0: Roll to me.
1: Mayor Jason Went this morning. How are you this morning? Are you minus 1.8 degrees?
2: No, but there's definitely some frost this morning, Dave. She's fresh out here, but also beautiful. I mean, wherever you got water bodies like the river, you'll get that fog on these cold mornings. So the dams will be the same. Like Somerset and Wyvern will be beautiful this morning.
1: I'll stay indoors and look out the rectangle window and the round window in Play School Station up here at the top of the hill in Little Street, where it's 24 degrees at the minute.
2: Well, I kind of did that too, mate. Went into the coffee shop, got the coffee, and then looked at how pretty it was through the car window.
1: That's right. Yeah, beautiful. Anyway. Mate, what's happening in the Somerset this weekend?
2: So we've got fresh at the country markets this morning. So we've got S Country Markets at Pipeliner Park, also Kilcoy Markets from 7. So that's in Yowie Park up at Kilcoy. I've got to announce this, Dave. This is pretty exciting. Hannah Johnson, so like the showgirl from Toogoolawah, went on to win the represent Brisbane Valley in West Morton, and she actually won the whole of Queensland last night.
1: Congratulations.
2: Showgirl of Queensland. So that's really impressive.
1: That is awesome.
2: Toogoolawah just keeps winning, so that's pretty impressive for Somerset. But she represents even your region, so the whole West Morton.
1: Yeah, the whole West Morton region, that's right.
2: They've got pictures on tonight at Alexandra Hall. So again, if you've never been there, that's a great theatre to go, like a real old country hall, and digital, like picture quality is unbelievable because they're running digital now. Llamas and Latties at Lion Park at S from 8 o'clock this morning, so 8 to 12, so you can walk the llama.
1: That'd be good.
2: From the park. Yeah, it actually is pretty crazy. So walking llamas is like strolling alongside a fluffy, confident comedian who thinks they're in charge.
1: Too, just so they know, llamas don't spit, do they?
2: No, well, they do if they get really angry.
1: But they're normally a placid animal, aren't they?
2: Yes. Alpacas will spit more than llamas.
1: Yeah.
2: And llamas are big guys, so they're the bigger ones when you see them in the paddock.
1: Yeah.
2: And then there's a community wildlife day, so that's at the Anglican Hall in Ipswich Street at S from 9:30 to 4. So it's a quite interesting day. Talk about, detector dogs that they use to pick up scats so they know where koalas are and where different wildlife is. And then tomorrow, our country markets at Fernvale at the school from 6. Plenty on, beautiful days before the westerlies come this week.
1: Mate, what's the webpage?
2: Experience Somerset. Thanks, Dave. Have a good day, mate.
1: Jason Went, the mayor of the Somerset. I had to change the song now because Jason has just announced that Hannah Johnson became Queensland's showgirl. She was Toogoolawah and Southeast Queensland showgirl. She is now one Queensland showgirl. So we'll play this song directly for you. Raise Your Glass, Pink. Hannah Johnson, congratulations from Toogoolawah.

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11: River 949 Traffic.
12: A check of the Big Five first up on the Ipswich motorway, flowing at speed both directions. There was a report of an accident earlier around Goodna, but things are flowing okay through there. No problems with the Centenary Highway inbound or outbound. Western freeways clear, as are the Warrego and Cunningham highways. We've got a crash being tidied up on the Mount Lindsay Highway, Jimboomba, southbound direction near Camp Cable Road. Knock, knock, for a limited time at Doors Plus, get 20% off external doors. 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Offer ends Monday. Doors Plus, no fuss. If you spot anything on the roads, give us a call on 381 131 949. It's Jimboomba, and we'll check your traffic again in an hour on River 949.
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13: Good morning, Alana McIntyre here with the latest. Delays are expected all day now at Sydney Airport, impacting flights across the nation. Former pilot Richard de Crypnie has told Seven more than 650 flights are due into Sydney today, but there's still a shortage in air traffic control.
14: Look, these air traffic controllers are very skilled, very professional people. They run a very safe operation, but there just aren't enough of them when they go sick. There isn't enough redundancy for them to give a resilient service.
13: Jake Colajasny has been identified as the Geelong player at the centre of the AFL concussion waiver scandal. The 30-year-old defender says he's disappointed his medical history has been made public. The Geelong player assuming all legal responsibility for any on-field brain injuries. Police are investigating if a 23-year-old man was mauled to death by a pack of dogs in Sydney Southwest. His body was found at the Eskol Park Estate. Detectives are looking into whether he was actually an intruder, police seizing gloves and a balaclava. A judge has accused Meta of fueling a youth mental health crisis in the United States, labelling the social media giant, which owns Instagram and Facebook, a public nuisance. The judge ordering Meta to pay more than $500 million for failing to warn the public about dangers its platforms pose to children. And today is the first day of the Ekka in Brisbane. About 500,000 people are set to head there over the next 9 days.
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13: Isaiah Yeo went off injured with a potentially season-ending pec injury during the Panthers' 28-12 loss to the Warriors last night. Coach Ivan Cleary says things went wrong early on.
15: Probably the start. Yeah, I mean, you can't win the game at the start, but you can sort of lose it. I just felt like we, missed the star. Then all of a sudden you got a guy in the bin.
13: And the Chooks have defeated the Bulldogs 20-18 at Allianz Stadium. It puts Trent Robinson's men level on 36 points with Penrith.
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2: Today's weather saying some smoke haze in the morning from the burn-offs, the chance of fog in the early morning, and that could bring the chance of morning frost. So make sure you put those woolies on and get your thongs out with your socks. Should be a sunny afternoon with some light winds. Maximum today of 25 degrees. The Crow's Nest Car Show and Shine, it is 9 degrees. At the Jimboomba Family Carnival, it is 10 degrees. Jamboree, Queensland Raceway, it is now 4 degrees.
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2: Well, the temperature's gone up a little bit now, so you can get out of bed. It's a little bit warmer. It's starting to climb. I did ask a couple of people. I've had a few people ring in.
3: Well, I ring you and let you know it's like 5 degrees at Riverview.
2: 5 degrees at Riverview. Good one, mate. Thanks, yep. Graham. See, so Graham's told us it's 5 degrees at Riverview. It is getting warmer. You can get out of bed, make a coffee, or go and buy a coffee somewhere and do what Mayor Jason Wentz said. He sat in a car and looked out the window and drove to a higher spot so that he could drink his coffee and look at the scenery. What a great place to do that, this region. Absolutely anywhere. But while you're driving around, one of the things you really need to check out is what Marnie and Campo and Hinksy do on Monday to Friday. The secret sound. The tiny secret sound people are struggling to work out is now an $8,200 bill busting, even life-changing cash. Marnie and Campo will have your first chance Monday from 7:30, another shot at 5 with Hinksy. Just give you a quick listen. That's all I'm going to do, and I'm not allowed to even give you clues. Go to the webpage, look at the clues. It'll tell you what wrong ones are there, so it saves you wasting your guess. What else is on? The Jimboomba Family Carnival is on. That is happening. S Country Markets, Ripley Markets, that's on. I got a message from Paul. Can you share with everyone? We're doing a classic cruise tomorrow from Coomera to Plainlands to raise money for Camp Quality. You'll have to go to, the webpage is Cause for a Great Cause. Camp Quality, go and check it out. You'll find it all there. It's a cruise. It's a cruise from Coomera to Plainlands. The other event that's coming up very shortly too is a Rev Up for a Cause, which is the car, bike and truck show, which is a Father's Day tradition for the Mowmen. These guys have been doing this for many years now. You can register. It's a great event. It shuts down the main street and a couple of the car parks at the top of Orion Shopping Centre. It is a cracker. You need to register now for the Mowmen. You can check out anything that's happening locally that I haven't mentioned. You can give me a call, 38131949, or you can go straight to our webpage, because if it's live and local, you'll hear it here first. You might hear it after these two songs, Hanging by a Moment, Lifehouse, and John Fogarty. The best music mix on River.

0: Tanya Milligan, how are you this morning?
1: I'm out walking. Believe it or not, I'm in Mayor Jason's neck of the woods. I'm walking out on the rail trail.
0: Okay. Well, he's the guy sitting in a car drinking coffee because it's too cold to get out. So he's looking out his window.
1: A lot of people heard that too. Hey, and I'm thinking, you know, it was 3 degrees, and you know, come on, Jace.
0: Yeah,
1: it's
0: get
1: absolutely
0: up.
1: Beautiful. It's beautiful out here. I'm about ready to start peeling off the jumper.
0: Yeah, and I can say that. While I'm sitting in a 24-degree studio looking outside the play school building that we call the studios. Like, I've got a rectangle window and a round window, and Jemima's not here today, but Big Ted is.
1: I love it.
0: What's happened, Lockyer Valley?
1: Mama Creek Community Market, they are on till midday today. That's Gatton Clifton Road at the community centre. They have handmade crafts and woodwork. You can get some plants and certainly some fresh produce. Bootstraps are doing a leather wool cloth workshop today, so that's 9:30 till 3:30. Who'd have thought a leather wool cloth? And look, great opportunity to create probably a one-of-a-kind timepiece. Tomorrow we've got the Lockyer Valley Festival of Cultures, which I am super excited about. At the Gatton Shire Hall this year, it's 11 a.m. till 4. It is a free event. Hey, we love free. So a really vibrant multicultural event. So there'll be entertainment, there'll be performances, there'll be heaps of food, there'll be some info and some cultural stalls, there'll also be some fun workshops so you can get involved. So really looking forward to that. And then next Friday, Ashton's Great Australian Circus is happening at the Laidley Showgrounds from 7 p.m. It is $15. Who doesn't love a circus?
0: Yes.
1: The shows are running Friday night through to the Sunday, so you can book your tickets online. And Monday's a public holiday, just a reminder, in case you try and tell your kids that they've got to go to school and they keep arguing with you.
0: Yes, the ECCA public holiday, isn't it, for the Lockyer?
1: Yes, correct. So, yeah, so when your kids are saying, when you're telling your kids to get out of bed, you got school, and they start saying no, that's for a very good reason, and the kids will be right, because no one will be there. So it'll be a great opportunity, Dave, to catch up with things at home. You maybe go to one of our local parks. You can have a picnic.

0: dog or the dogs for a walk, go for a scenic drive and just refamiliarise yourself for that beautiful region. So when you are out and about, do stay safe on the road. So like, love, tweet, hashtag follow, but do come and visit us.
1: Walking already, Mayor Tanya. Have you got your sausages with you?
0: No, I don't.
1: Oh.
0: They were still in under the blanket in their crate, sleeping when I left this morning. I left at 6. It was like
1: your best friend in the world's going like, you're on your own now, girl. We're not leaving.
0: I didn't even hear them whimper, like, you know, or even make a noise to say, where are you going, Mum? No. And then, like, and the house was, like, real warm and toasty. And then I went into the garage to get in the car and it was like, oh, geez.
1: The dogs are a little bit, that's what they say, animals are smarter than the humans, aren't they? So they've kind of pretended to be asleep while you were getting ready. They worked out they weren't going anywhere.
0: That's right.
1: Mayor Tanya Milligan, have a great weekend and we'll talk to you next week.
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1: So our Junior Sports Star of the Week has so much passion for the sports, which is shown all by her achievements, including the 2024 she got the Under-15 Queensland Emerging Women's Team, the Team of the Year. She got a silver medal for the

CBSQ Juniors and a bronze medal for the CBSQ Opens and made it into the state performance program with Basketball Queensland. How about that? With a list of accolades like that, who have we got? Lila. Lila, you are our Junior Sports Star of the Week, and that gift pack is all yours. It's got trophies, it's got mementos, it's got gift vouchers, it's got all sorts of stuff. And that's all thanks to Ipswich Self-Storage and Amberley Self-Storage. 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
2: If you're heading up or down the coast this weekend, this is the River 949 Coastcast.
3: Morning, everybody, as we hit this Saturday morning, checking all things beach, surf and fishing. A bit of a kick up in the swell. That's the good news if you're heading to the open beaches of both the Gulf and the Sunshine Coast. Problem is that wind's coming pretty hard from the south. It feels a little bit cool, too. The water temp certainly dropped down to that 20, 21, 22, sort of averages out. But it looks like open beaches aren't going to be any good. You need to get that out of that southern wind. So you need the protection from the points if you can. The run through the Gold Coast, you're best off getting around Rainbow Bay. And Mooloolaba Noosa on the sunny coast, always a good option as well. If you're throwing a line, flatties are also doing well through the lower reaches if you're going north off the channel edges. Good quality has shown up this week too. Some greenbacks around 60 centimetres, they reckon, moving up to the high tide. And there's also the trevally getting about with some several good catches around the motorway bridge on the sunny coast around Maroochydore. Getting Redbank Plains in towards the south. It'll take you about an hour and 15 minutes to Currumbin, and then north Ipswich to Noosa, about an hour and 50 minutes. It's a good trip, but certainly worth it. Looking to get married? You need to check out this bloke. Noosa-style ceremonies. Chilled, fun, relaxed ceremonies with a normal bloke doing the wedding. Details at noosastyleceremonies.com.au. Have a great Saturday. I'll have another River Coast cast for you tomorrow on River 949.

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River 949's giving away so much cash. Sometimes it's big cash, sometimes it's little cash. What have you got to do? You've got to do something. No one gives away free cash, but ours is really free, but it's really easy. So the music panel, if you haven't been on our music panel, go on to our River 949 page and then go straight to the music panel and you can help us navigate what songs we play, when we play them, how often we play them or not. And all you got to do is go to the music panel and then it'll start giving you a whole heap of songs and you just rate the songs on whether or not you want to hear more or less. It's easy. It's so simple. But you know what? If you do that during August, you can win $1,000 to spend at either Myer or Bunnings. And all you got to do is join the music panel, start scanning and voting on the songs, and you'll win that $1,000. You could win that $1,000. And when you're dreaming of a new barbecue, backyard upgrades, or shopping spree with all your favourites in Myers, how good's that? You're treated like a god when you go in there. And the only hard part is really you've got to work out whether or not you want to go to Bunnings and get a sausage or go to Myers and get treated like a god. 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Let's have a look what they've got. I sort of kind of think about this song. What do I want? I might rate that at 6 or 7. No, let's rate it at 9 or 10. Def Leppard, nothing better. That's my era. And then we can go from there. Farnsey, that's got to be a 10. Everyone loves Farnsey, don't they? The only man that's had 30 retirement comeback tours and people still buy everyone, sell out every time. Just a great Australian, Farnsey. Hey, let's just play this one now. You're with Dave and Nikki in the Saturday Startup on River 949.

Well, that's about it. That's time for me. We're out of here. So just remember there's plenty of things on that you can go and check out. 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Get ready for Beat the Bowser. Check out those guesses. There's plenty to see, plenty to do all weekend. You can be a winner next week with plenty of cash. But anyway, let's see what's going on this weekend. It is Neglected 90s Weekend. So how good is that? Like all the songs that you remember hearing in the 90s when you were cruising around and you haven't heard them for a while. So this is going to be pretty awesome weekend. Neglected 90s Weekend. And, of course, there's other music on all weekends. 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

0: Very 70s or 60s statement, isn't it? Well, let's hear some of these songs from the 90s and see what you think. I'm just going to give you a quick rundown of what's coming up. Oh, look, Genesis, 1991. The incomparable Phil Collins, the man, the myth, the legend. He is the man. This is when he was with Genesis, so just before he went out on his own. And what about this one? No, that's not it. I can't believe I did that. That's a 1973 song, but I still like it, so I thought I'd chuck it up. No, I won't. I'll go back to what I'm doing. Rock and Roll Dreams, of course, Meatloaf, 1993. Isn't it amazing how songs can be released? And that one was released probably 10 years before that. Never got any legs off the ground, and no one liked it. But Meatloaf did it in 1993 and smashed it out of his Bat Out of Hell 2. And, of course, who doesn't love Sheryl Crow? Sheryl Crow. There's something in the title that we all should take a bit notice of. What makes you happy? If it makes you happy. Sheryl Crow, 1996. Do you know this was number 663 of 1,001 best songs ever released? Sheryl Crow, have a great weekend and we'll catch you next week. Drive safe. Ilya's waiting to get in now. He's got his hat on back to front. He's ready to go on River.
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9: The Ipswich motorway flowing at speed both directions. No problems with the Centenary Highway. The Western Freeway is looking good, as are the Cunningham and Warrego highways. We've still got the roadworks happening on the Logan motorway. One lane closed eastbound Formation Street to the Centenary Highway. Follow traffic control. And an earlier crash has been cleared from the Mount Lindsay Highway, Jimboomba, southbound near Camp Cable Road. For children, fighting cancer is one thing. 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If you spot anything on the roads, give us a call on 3813 1949. It's Jimboomba, and we'll check your traffic again in an hour on

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3: Good morning, Alana McIntyre here with the latest. Australians hoping to fly today can expect delays all day due to an air traffic control staff shortage. Passengers planning to fly out of Sydney have been told to expect delays of at least 1 hour. Jake Colajasny says he's disappointed his private medical history has been made public after it was revealed he's the Geelong player at the centre of a secret concussion deal. The AFL has issued Geelong a please explain letter, and former AFL players are demanding transparency on exactly what happened. Geelong CEO Steve Hocking has denied the player was pressured into making a deal.
4: I take responsibility for the fact that we didn't lodge it with the AFL and the PA.
3: Jake Colajasny says he participated fully in the AFL's independent concussion panel process and was comfortable with the outcome. A 17-year-old man has been charged in Victoria, accused of leaving notes on shops around Melbourne and regional areas, telling the shop owners to call the commission. The notes are referring to the cartel targeting businesses with firebombings linked to organised crime figures. A judge in the US has called Meta a public nuisance, saying the social media giant that owns Instagram and Facebook is fueling a youth mental health crisis. And a powerful cold front is moving over southern Australia this weekend, bringing rain and windy conditions to WA and South Australia. The wet weather will hit inland parts of New South Wales late tomorrow.
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3: In NRL, the Roosters have survived a scare to beat the Bulldogs 20-18. The Dogs scored 3 tries in 11 minutes. Canterbury coach Cam Ciraldo says they didn't lack effort.
5: I thought, considering how poorly we played in the first half, it was a pretty good sign that was only 8-2. So boys had a lot of confidence out of that. Just needed to be a bit more direct and aggressive with our attack and get a bit more set for set going, which we did in that 20 minutes after half time, and we look great.
3: And the Warriors defeated the Panthers 28-12.
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8: If you had your beanie on in bed this morning, that is totally okay. We'll warm up today to 24 degrees, sunny for your Saturday, weekend looking great, down to 4 tomorrow. Mostly sunny 25, back to work Monday, partly cloudy, 24.

0: Mostly sunny, 25. Back to work Monday, partly cloudy, 24.
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0: A John Mellencamp song from 1991's Whenever We Wanted is one song away. Morning there, it's Iliette. Now, this weekend, rolling out those neglected 90s songs that haven't had a hug in quite a while, just like this next one. So when it comes to doing an album, if you're Genesis, what's the process?
4: We went in and, again, just the same way as we had with Little Touch, we had nothing written, and we just started improvising and see what ideas would come. And fortunately, things came.
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0: 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Hey, remember when Ross brought home a pet monkey?
1: That would be Marcel. You want to say hi?
0: Here's something else you'll probably remember.

Nice little gem from John Mellencamp from Whenever We Wanted from 1991, Neglected 90s on River. And I had Take Us Anywhere You Go, download before you head off on that road trip. G'day there, it's Ilya. This is a bit of a conundrum. $1,000 to spend at Meijer or Bunnings. Let the arguments begin. 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

0: at Bunnings. 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River949.com. Take the survey. You're automatically in the draw. Not a music panel member. It takes less than 5 minutes. Ilya this morning. Now, Jules, Pieces of You from 1995 was a great album, but it didn't start that way.
1: Record was considered a failure in the first year, and then Bob Dylan took me on tour with him, and he believed in what I did. He loved my songs. He'd go over my lyrics with me. He'd ask me why I wrote certain lyrics, and I remember thinking, you know what, if the only person in the whole world that likes my album is Bob, I'm good.
0: When was the last time you heard this? Foolish Games, Neglected 90s, River 949.

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4: The Ipswich Motorway is under speed eastbound through that Oxley and Darra stretch, and the Centenary Highway is on the brakes up to the Jindalee Bridge. Western Freeway is looking good inbound and outbound, no problems with the Warrego or Cunningham highways. We've got roadworks happening on the Logan Motorway. One lane is closed eastbound, Formation Street to the Centenary Highway. Traffic control in place. Very busy conditions through there. And fire crews are wrapped up looking after a vehicle fire, Duckett Street in Beaudesert. 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If you spot anything on the roads, give us a call on 38131949. It's Jim Boober, and we'll check your traffic again in an hour on River 949.
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